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0: If you love 60s music, then we've got a show you just cannot afford to miss. The Sounds of the 60s every Saturday evening with me, Bob Elliott, at 9 o'clock, or available anytime you want to listen to it on our Listen Again service, the link to which you can find on our website or on our mobile app. Alternatively, you can say to Alexa, play PCRFM Listen Again, and when she asks you what show you want to hear, reply, play me Sounds of the 60s. So whichever way you want to listen, join me for Sounds of the 60s. 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

0: If you like the 70s, then we've got a show you just cannot afford to miss. 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
2: From the Sky News Centre at 6. The US and Iran say they've reached a deal to end their war. In a post on social media, President Trump says it will mean the Strait of Hormuz will reopen immediately and Tehran will never be allowed to have a nuclear weapon. Iran's Deputy Foreign Minister Kazim Gharibabadi spoke on state TV last night.
3: We have no trust whatsoever in the enemy. Our trust is in our military power, our diplomatic strength and the support and unity of our own people. For that reason, implementation of this memorandum is extremely important.
2: The Prime Minister is expected to announce a ban on under-16s accessing social media this morning. Major platforms, including TikTok and Snapchat, are thought to be included. It's understood the ability to chat to strangers through gaming platforms like Roblox will also be stopped. Andy Burrows is from the charity the Molly Rose Foundation.
4: This is a hurried, panicked move. I can't see what could possibly have led to this decision being made at pace other than politics. If the Prime Minister has taken this decision for largely political reasons, he is gambling on children's safety.
2: A new attempt to legalise assisted dying in England and Wales has been launched. Labour MP Lauren Edwards says she'll reintroduce the bill to the Commons after it stalled through the House of Lords. Former Deputy Leader of the Labour Party, Lord Hattersley, died at the age of 93. Sir Keir Starmer described him as a giant of the Labour movement who never lost his belief in a more equal Britain. In sport, Lewis Hamilton has cut Kimi Antonelli's lead in the F1 driver's standings to 41 points after victory at the Barcelona Catalunya Grand Prix. It's the first time he's won for Ferrari. With football, Germany made a confident start to their World Cup campaign with a 7-1 thrashing of tournament debutants Curaçao in Group E. Sweden are off to a great start after beating Tunisia 5-1 in Group F. In the same group, Japan and the Netherlands drew 2-2. That's the latest. I'm Charlie Max.
5: Now your local news for Peterborough. Cambridgeshire and Peterborough have been given a tourism boost after Visit England backed a new visitor economy partnership for the region. The new status is expected to open the door to national marketing campaigns, funding opportunities and more support for the sector. The combined authority says the move will help the area speak with one voice to government and investors. Tourism already contributes around £2 billion a year to the local economy. Free cycle training sessions are being offered across Peterborough this summer and autumn for adults of all abilities. The sessions, funded by the Cambridgeshire and Peterborough Combined Authority, will run from July to November at Central Park, the Lido and the Nene Valley Community Centre. Organisers say the training is aimed at everyone from complete beginners to more confident riders wanting to improve. People can attend one-to-one in groups or as families, and bikes can also be provided. Aviation enthusiasts near Peterborough have had three chances to see Battle of Britain Memorial flight aircraft in the skies over the weekend. Flypasts were due over Huntingdon, Alconbury and March on Saturday afternoon, with timing spread between 2:15 and 3 o'clock. The appearances were part of a wider programme of commemorative flights taking place around the country. Most of the displays involved Spitfire or Hurricane aircraft, though organisers warned that timings could still change because of weather or operational reasons. And Peterborough United have added another pre-season friendly to their summer schedule. Posh will face Peterborough Sports at Pimm's Park on Wednesday, the 22nd of July, with kick-off at 7:45 in the evening. The fixture has become a familiar part of the pre-season calendar, and the club says ticket details will be announced in due course. Peterborough Sports will begin the new campaign under Graham Drury after returning to the Southern League Premier Division Central.
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5: Generally dry and warm with some hazy sunshine, but there is a risk of showers at times, which may be thundery. Got a maximum temperature today of 20 degrees. That's the latest from the PCR newsroom. I'm David Edgeworth.
0: 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And now, another 60 minutes of the greatest songs of all time for Peter.

Alex Warren and Fever Dream is PCRFM. We're playing the greatest songs of all time across Peterborough. Right, Eric Clapton on soon. We'll do some from Aloe Black as well. Let's get on Bon Jovi. This is Keep the Faith. It's PCRFM, Monday morning.

0: Hello Black and the Man, it is PCRFM. It's going to be mainly dry and cloudy today with the odd sunny spell around. You might get the odd shower around lunchtime today. Looking at highs of around about 21 today. Tomorrow it's going to be a little bit better with more sunny spells around, highs of 24. Wednesday, maybe the odd shower kicking around. But later on in the week, Thursday, we could see temperatures up to 26 or 27 degrees. With some rain around on Friday and Saturday, but temperatures looking really good as we get towards the weekend as well. So not a bad week, something to look forward to. Right, Mr. Probs on next.
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got around. Slowly drifting away, drifting away. Wave after wave, wave after wave. Slowly drifting, drifting away. And it feels like I'm drowning, pulling against the stream.

This is PCR FM. We're playing the greatest songs of all time across Peterborough. I'm Mikey. Welcome to Monday morning, start of a brand new week then across the city. Hope you had a really, really good weekend. Whatever you're up to across the weekend, hopefully it went all right. We've got all the big songs to get your day kind of back to normal and back to the school run and stuff like that as well. We'll continue with Dua Lipa. This is Levitating next. This is PCR FM, nearly 6:30, Monday morning.

It's the Cranberries and Linger on PCRFM. Hope your Monday morning has started off okay. Now, Fitzwilliam Hospital here in Peterborough is now offering a new robotic treatment for enlarged prostates. It's called Aquablation. Around 3 million men in the UK have got symptoms linked to this condition. The new treatment uses robotics and a heat-free water jet. It's designed to give the relief with far fewer side effects than older procedures. Now, the hospital says it's all about quality of life for patients. Worth knowing if it does affect you or someone you know. You can find out more details on this new bit of tech. You can get all the details on the Peterborough Telegraph website. Right, Fergal Sharkey real soon. Here comes Ariana Grande next. It's PCRFM.

0: Sharky and the Good Heart on PCR FM. Good luck to the team at the brand new Hickory Smokehouse in Peterborough. It opens up on Friday. The Old Mulberry Tree Farm site on Kempsey Close. They're going to be opening up as Hickory's on Friday. Southern Barbecue, Neighbourhood Bar, 25 Bourbons on offer. 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Live sport on the big screens as well. And something called a Froco Creation Station as well, where you can load up on your own frozen custard. It all opens up on Friday. Now, if you want to go, you need to book yourself in at Hickory's Smokehouse. Just have a little look online. It's going to be busy for the next couple of weeks or so, so your best booking before you do head down there. Opens on Friday night. Good luck. Right, I'm going to get you straight back to the music in just a moment. I'll play you something from Simple Minds and Major Lazer's on next. 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

Major Lazer and Lean On. It's PCRFM. We're playing the greatest songs of all time across Peterborough. I'm Mikey Wright. Latest news at 7 real soon. We'll get on Janet Jackson first. And right now, Simple Minds and Alive and Kicking. It's PCRFM, Monday morning.

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2: From the Sky News Centre at 7. The US and Iran have announced they've agreed a deal to end the war. It's due to be signed off officially on Friday. In a post on social media, President Trump says it will mean the Strait of Hormuz will reopen immediately and Tehran will never be allowed to have a nuclear weapon. Middle East commentator Tara Kangalu thinks despite the announcement, some in Tehran don't want peace.
3: These are people who are extremely conservative, pro-regime, hardline in their ideology, and in some ways don't want engagement with the West. Right now, they need to contain this hardline faction that has been emboldened more than ever.
2: The Prime Minister is expected to announce a ban on social media for children under the age of 16 this morning. It's understood he'll stop young people from accessing major platforms like TikTok, Instagram and Snapchat. But Andy Burrows from the Molly Rose Foundation believes the legislation is being rushed.
4: If and when this ban unravels, parents and children will ask, why was it that Keir Starmer chose not to do what the evidence said was necessary? And I fear that the Prime Minister's legacy will be that he has set back children's safety by years.
2: Russia has carried out huge strikes on Ukraine overnight, leaving at least 9 people dead. 70 missiles and over 600 drones were fired on Kyiv and Kharkiv. Ukrainian officials say more than 100,000 people are without power. A new bid to legalise assisted dying in England and Wales will return to Parliament. Proposed legislation failed to pass earlier this year, having run out of time in the House of Lords. Labour's former deputy leader Roy Hattersley has died. He was 93. Sir Keir Starmer's called him a giant of the Labour movement. And in sport, Germany have made a confident start to their World Cup campaign with a 7-1 thrashing of Curaçao in Group E. Sweden also after a great start, beating Tunisia 5-1 in Group F. In the same group, Japan twice came from behind to secure a 2-2 draw with the Netherlands. That's the latest. I'm Charlie Max.
5: Now your local news for Peterborough. Cambridgeshire and Peterborough have been given a tourism boost after Visit England backed a new visitor economy partnership for the region. The new status is expected to open the door to national marketing campaigns, funding opportunities and more support for the sector. The combined authority says the move will help the area speak with one voice to government and investors. Tourism already contributes around £2 billion a year to the local economy. Free cycle training sessions are being offered across Peterborough this summer and autumn for adults of all abilities. The sessions, funded by the Cambridgeshire and Peterborough Combined Authority, will run from July to November at Central Park, the Lido and the Nene Valley Community Centre. Organisers say the training is aimed at everyone from complete beginners to more confident riders wanting to improve. People can attend one-to-one, in groups or as families, and bikes can also be provided. Aviation enthusiasts near Peterborough have had 3 chances to see Battle of Britain Memorial flight aircraft in the skies over the weekend. Flypasts were due over Huntingdon, Alconbury and March on Saturday afternoon, with timing spread between 2:15 and 3 o'clock. The appearances were part of a wider programme of commemorative flights taking place around the country. Most of the displays involved Spitfire or Hurricane aircraft, though organisers warned that timings could still change because of weather or operational reasons. And Peterborough United have added another pre-season friendly to their summer schedule. Posh will face Peterborough Sports at Pimm's Park on Wednesday, the 22nd of July, with kick-off at 7:45 in the evening. The fixture has become a familiar part of the pre-season calendar, and the club says ticket details will be announced in due course. Peterborough Sports will begin the new campaign under Graham Drury after returning to the Southern League Premier Division Central.
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5: Generally dry and warm with some hazy sunshine, but there is a risk of showers at times, which may be thundery. We've got a maximum temperature today of 20 degrees. That's the latest from the PCR newsroom. I'm David Edgeworth.
6: Good morning, just after 7, Monday morning. We're straight back to the music. Katy Perry on the way, and we'll start with Charlie Puth first.

Katy Perry and Band-Aids on PCRFM. So the World Cup kicked off on Thursday. It's been amazing so far, you know. And of course, England have our first match on Wednesday. You can see this on the big screen TV in Central Park. It's going to be amazing. You can get all the details just by going to the Willow Cafe in Central Park. They've got all details of the zone. There's also some great live events on around it all in Central Park as well. All the details, of course, on the Willow Park website. Right, going to get you from Prefab Sprout on next. This is Cars and Girls on PCRFM.

0: Prefab Sprout and Cars and Curls. It is PCRFM. We're playing the greatest songs of all time across Peterborough morning. Hello. Welcome to Monday morning, start of a brand new week across the city. Weather-wise today, you won't need your brolly today. It's going to be dry, mainly for the whole day with some sunny spells breaking through. Quite mild, actually. 21 degrees. It's going to be warmer as the week goes on as well. Feeling quite humid through the middle part of the week as well. Going to get on something from Simply Red real soon, and I'll play you something from Fifth Harmony next too. 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
3: Well, welcome to PCRFM, Bobby. And I believe that you're with your mum, Donna, as well. Now, Bobby has been doing something very, very special.
4: Bobby has been collecting cans and he's been getting money for different charities. In the second year of primary school, he volunteered to be an eco-warrior, and that's where it all started because he likes cleaning up rubbish.
3: The fundraising element, how did that come about?
4: It first came about with the homeless when he was quite young, obviously being in town, and he used to see how cold they were and he used to get really upset. So we started handing out coats, you know, went for our wardrobes and things like that. And that's how it started. And then he said that he wanted to help families that didn't have much money. And then one day there was cans on the floor, and Bobby said, look, rubbish. And then that's when my mum said, you can actually turn that into money. And that's how it came from that. And he said, we could give that money to charity.
3: So how does he go about collecting these cans? What does he do?
4: So Bobby will often take a carry bag to school because he bikes there and back. And he'll always have a little look on the way back if he sees any. But that's how it started. But obviously, as the word's got about, we've got neighbours now, they collect their cans and they drop them round where my mum lives, and the word's just got about, and yeah, mum stores them at hers, and then thankfully we've got Princefield that are helping now as well. There is something else that Bobby did write down. I would like to raise awareness that other people, families, could also collect cans, and if struggling themselves, they could sell the cans, buy food or pay bills, or if they're not struggling themselves, they could donate any cash raised to their charity. Also would be better for the environment.
3: You should be very, very proud of your son.
4: Oh, I know I am.
3: Thank you so much for talking to me, both Donna and Bobby. So, Mark, I know that Princefield are involved in an awful lot of community projects, but what was it particularly about Bobby that made Princefield want to be involved?
5: Through his nan, Veronica. Veronica looks after my dog. She was obviously very proud, and obviously he's the apple of her eye, so I thought, I think we could probably help Bobby through Princefield. So I asked him if he'd like our help, and Bobby sent me a heartfelt email explaining how he distributed the £158 that he raised last year from collecting scrap drinks cans. And what really stands out as well, Bobby doesn't ask for money, only the empty cans. So he's passionate about protecting the environment while also raising funds for local causes. So what Bobby's trying to do, it sort of fits in perfectly with Principles, values and supporting local communities, promoting sustainability and giving back where we can. Also, Bobby has created a fantastic eye-catching poster, which we are now sharing across our social media platforms. In addition, all of our 6 Princefield offices are now actively collecting cans to support Bobby's cause. Bobby is an inspiring young lad who has already made a real difference, and the board of directors at Princefield are proud to support him. If you'd like to get involved, you can drop off your empty cans at the Princefield office on Empsom Road, Peterborough, or we're happy to collect as long as they're a worthwhile amount.
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0: Fifth Harmony and Work From Home on PCR FM. Now, this is a first for Peterborough. The city's first dedicated parkour park has opened on Oundle Road's recreation ground. 7 years in the making, ledges, walls, rails, all designed by Aspire Parkour Academy, who are based here in the city. There's only 30 of these in the whole country. And the guy behind it says membership has gone from 100 to over 500 regulars in just the last 7 years. Opened up at the weekend, but well worth having a little look at. Right, stay there, because I'm going to get on something from Alan and Mars. Alan Walker's going to play here soon as well. Let's get our headlines. It's nearly 7:30.
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2: 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Aviation enthusiasts near Peterborough have had three chances to see Battle of Britain Memorial flight aircraft in the skies this weekend. And free cycle training sessions are being offered across Peterborough this summer and autumn for adults of all abilities. More on these stories in half an hour. I'm David Edgeworth.
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0: Alanna Miles and Black Velvet on PCRFM. You might be down at the Cherry Fair over the weekend. It's back again on Thursday. Final weekend this coming weekend, though, if you fancy going along and being part of that. The Cherry Fair, of course, continues next week. Right, stay there, because we're going to be chatting to Pep from Peterborough Positive real soon. DNCE play before that, and Lionel Richie's on next.
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0: DNCE and Cake by the Ocean on PCRFM. Claire Todd has been catching up with Pep Cipriano from Peterborough Positive, and here they are right now.
1: Good morning, Pep. Welcome back to PCRFM. Now, I've been seeing pictures of you in a suit, sort of all smart all over the internet in the last few weeks.
2: No, I don't know what that was about, Claire. What was I doing? I can't remember.
1: I think this is to do with you've got your bid coming back up, haven't you? So you've got
2: the suit. That was a photo taken of me when I started the job about 4 years ago. Yeah, I was told to be looking prim and proper on my first day at work, and now I've just got hoodies and polo necks. But no, yeah, it was. Yeah, I was wondering what you meant there. I thought I've not got married or anything. No, we're heading for our sort of ballots period where we're asking businesses to vote for us for 5 more years. And one of the many reasons is this event, obviously, that I'm on to talk about this morning, which is our Peterborough Weekender.
1: It is, yeah. It's one of the big things that you've brought to the city, award-winning.
2: Keep forgetting that. Don't forget your award.
1: So now, obviously, it's coming up this Saturday. Oh, this Friday, Saturday and Sunday, rather. So... what sort of things can we see and what can we expect?
2: Well, basically, as of last year, so last year there was a official Glastonbury event, obviously. There isn't this year, so we're calling it the Peterborough Weekender. So it's in Cathedral Square, starting on Friday, this Saturday and Sunday. There's a big screen in Cathedral Square showing Glastonbury's greatest hits. And in between showing some of the music, we're going to have live bands and performers playing in the square. As we did last year, a really important element to the whole Glastonbury celebration is poetry, is comedy. So we've got, I think, a handful of tickets left now. We've got comedy. This is all on our website, by the way, so I don't expect people to remember all of this. But check out peterboroughpositive.co.uk or just follow us on socials because we're posting daily about this event. We've got comedy at the Bull Hotel, we've got comedy at Bijou, and we've got comedy at Chat and Chill. These are all free comedy events throughout the weekend. We have an art jam, which we had last year on the Cathedral Green. So a lot of local artists doing their arty stuff on bits of wood on the Cathedral Green. And it looks really, really good. And again, if you get a chance to check out our video from last year, you'll get a flavour of that. But the main thing, I guess, is Glastonbury's music. So... I've got a list of bands which I can quickly reel through if you want to see
1: Who's going to be coming to this one?
2: So we've got, starting on Friday, about Friday, about 5 o'clock, we've got Janos Kalmar, and you do have to pronounce, I'm sorry about my pronunciations, I'm rubbish at this. it's followed after Janos by Sarah Ashley Duo. And that's a little bit of Friday's music taken care of, because then we get into early evening, we can still play some of Glastonbury. Then on Saturday, around just after lunch, we've got, again, all the timings and the list is on our website and on our socials. We've got Mikey Day, followed by Rhonda and The Record. Then as we get into kind of tea time, we've got Bon Rogers White with his band. And then as we get into early evening on the Saturday, we've got Velocity, but not the Velocity from Peterborough. I think they're from Leicester, this band here. And then we're going to finish Saturday night with Malcolm Favarg, who played last year and is really, really good. So we're looking forward to him.
1: Yeah.
2: On the Sunday, we kick off around lunchtime with David Hughes and Maria Marr. And then followed by Alec Burnett with One Wild Night. Then we've got Clayfoot, and then Ramon Cole, and then we're going to finish Sunday tea time with Eddie Nash.
1: Yes, the brilliant Eddie Nash. Now, Keith and I are going to be broadcasting live on the Saturday between 10 and 1. Mm. And I think Eddie's coming down to join us to give us a little sneak peek and an idea of what he's going to be doing to round it all off on the Sunday. So looking forward to that. And a good start on the Sunday morning with David Hughes and Marina Marg. Bit of country going on there. Will you be line dancing, Pep?
2: I'll be washing my hair.
1: You'll be supervising is what you'll be doing.
2: One thing that we again, this is a live chat, so I don't mind saying it, we do need to talk about the Bull and Dolphin Shuffle. We've not had a proper conversation with your poorly knee, but when we're going to actually try and do this over the weekend. So keep your eye out for that this week, or announcements, because we haven't really decided on what date and what time they're going to do it. But we want everybody in Cathedral Square to have a go at the Bull and Dolphin Shuffle. For those of you listening that are probably not old enough, that is what I would call the Peterborough anthem that was played in local bars and pubs and clubs in the late 1970s. It's a song by Len Boone called One Love Won't Be Denied, and we just for some reason adopted that as our anthem for our city, and we want to be able to see, you know, dozens of people giving the dance a go in Cathedral Square, don't we?
1: I mean it's not a complicated dance, to be honest. It's got a bit of a line dance about it, hasn't it?
2: It's a line
1: dance feel, and it's just sort of backwards and forwards. I remember the first time I saw it was in the Bull and Dolphin personally. And everybody sort of, that they put this record on and everybody sort of got up and danced. And I thought, well, I joined in. And since then, everywhere you go, when it is a Peterborough do, as I would call it.
2: Absolutely.
1: If you've got a DJ and he's struggling and everybody's sort of sitting there thinking, I'm not going to be the first to get up. You put this on and it's like whoosh onto the dance floor. And that's it for the rest of the night then.
2: So we do need to work out when we're going to do it, Claire, but we've got to give it a go.
1: And I'll be there in spirit and I can instruct, but at the moment I can't do the twirly bits, unfortunately.
2: No, don't worry.
1: But I have it on very good authority that Mr. Dalton might be up for it. So we can perhaps get Keithy to be doing it and lead it as well on the Saturday while we're there.
2: That's what we're going to try and do. That's the plan. Yeah. We'll speak to him on Saturday.
1: Yeah, well, if we surprise him with it, it'll be fine.
2: It'll be fine. It's going to be a cracker, like I said, and hopefully we've ordered the weather as well. But no, so as I say, it's a weekend full of music, live music, art, comedy, poetry. I've left loads of bits out, but again, all of this, if not most of it, will be on our website today onwards, and do check out our socials, Peterborough Positive, and you'll find out what's going on. And the best thing, all of this is free. It's absolutely free. Just come down and enjoy. So we will have some camping chairs out on Cathedral Square to watch the big screen, but we do try and encourage everybody listening to bring their own chairs and blankets as well.
1: Yeah, and all of the hospitality units in and around the square and everything are all aware it's going on, so there'll be food and drink available that you're going to be able to get and everything else, when they can make a party of it, basically.
2: Yeah, and there's also what I should mention is most of the local kind of venues in the city centre will be putting on quite a lot of live music that weekend as well to kind of coincide with all of it. So, you know, you can dip in and out of the square and go to other bars and clubs and then come back. There's still entertainment going on as well.
1: Yeah. It's a cultural event and it's about celebrating our city and having a good time in our city centre. And it's all local acts, all local people and everything. So it'll be brilliant. We've got a lot of talent in this city, both art wise, poetry wise, you know, the whole sort of arts gamut. We've got talent in the city.
2: This is showcasing its very best.
1: Yeah, lovely. Well, we'll see you Saturday. We'll be there. And I'm quite sure that the sun will have its hat on.
2: Thank you. Let's pray. Lovely, Claire. Thank you. Look forward to it.

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2: From the Sky News Centre at 8. In the next few moments, Keir Starmer is expected to announce a ban on under-16s using social media. It's thought the Prime Minister will confirm sweeping reforms similar to those seen in Australia. Mariano Janin's daughter Mia took her own life after being bullied online. He says things need to change drastically as his world's been turned upside down.
3: We will deal with this forever. This is like a life sentence for a crime that we didn't commit. We've been victims, but we need to deal with this.
2: The US and Iran have announced a framework for peace. It aims to bring an end to all fighting, including in Lebanon, and will see a key shipping channel reopened. Donald Trump says let the oil flow, with prices falling since the announcement. The deal's due to be signed on Friday. Retired senior US diplomat Alan Eyre claims America didn't end up achieving its strategic objectives.
4: Yes, we sunk their navy. Yes, we blew up their air force, but Iran's nuclear program it still exists. It's going to be able to reconstitute its missiles. It's going to be able to close the Strait of Hormuz anytime it wishes to in the future. So there are no real winners in this war.
2: Meanwhile, oil prices have fallen in reaction to the news, and stock markets in Asia and Europe have surged. A bill to legalise assisted dying in England and Wales will be brought back to Parliament. The previous attempt was held up in the House of Lords, despite having the support of the majority of MPs. Russia's carried out huge strikes on Ukraine overnight, leaving at least 9 people dead. 70 missiles and over 600 drones were fired on Kyiv and Kharkiv. Ukrainian officials say more than 100,000 people are without power. Germany and Sweden have made impressive starts to their World Cup campaigns. The Germans beat Curaçao 7-1, while Sweden were 5-1 victors over Tunisia. Japan and the Netherlands played out a 2-2 draw. Later, Spain face Cape Verde, Uruguay meets Saudi Arabia, and Belgium take on Egypt. That's the latest. I'm Charlie Maggs.
5: Now your local news for Peterborough. Cambridgeshire and Peterborough have been given a tourism boost after Visit England backed a new visitor economy partnership for the region. The new status is expected to open the door to national marketing campaigns, funding opportunities and more support for the sector. The combined authority says the move will help the area speak with one voice to governments and investors. Tourism already contributes around £2 billion a year to the local economy. Free cycle training sessions are being offered across Peterborough this summer and autumn for adults of all abilities. The sessions, funded by the Cambridgeshire and Peterborough Combined Authority, will run from July to November at Central Park, the Lido and the Nene Valley Community Centre. Organisers say the training is aimed at everyone from complete beginners to more confident riders wanting to improve. People can attend one-to-one, in groups or as families, and bikes can also be provided. Aviation enthusiasts near Peterborough have had 3 chances to see Battle of Britain Memorial flight aircraft in the skies over the weekend. Flypasts were due over Huntingdon, Alconbury and March on Saturday afternoon, with timing spread between 2:15 and 3 o'clock. The appearances were part of a wider programme of commemorative flights taking place around the country. Most of the displays involved Spitfire or Hurricane aircraft, though organisers warned that timings could still change because of weather or operational reasons. And Peterborough United have added another pre-season friendly to their summer schedule. Posh will face Peterborough Sports at Pimm's Park on Wednesday, the 22nd of July, with kick-off at 7:45 in the evening. The fixture has become a familiar part of the pre-season calendar, and the club says ticket details will be announced in due course. Peterborough Sports will begin the new campaign under Graham Drury after returning to the Southern League Premier Division Central.
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5: Generally dry and warm with some hazy sunshine, but there is a risk of showers at times, which may be thundery. We've got a maximum temperature today of 20 degrees. That's the latest from the PCR newsroom. I'm David Edgeworth.
6: Good morning. It's just after 8. I'm Mikey. We're getting you straight back to the music. Sam Fender soon. We start with Mumford & Sons. PCR.

Sam Fender, Elton John, and talk to you on PCRFM. Now, you might remember a guy called George Elliott from Walton here in Peterborough. He reached the final of the Voice Kids back in 2020, the COVID year, at 15 years old. He was mentored by Danny Jones from McFly. 6 years on, and George is now the frontman of a rising indie rock band called Idle Hive. They're playing venues across the country, building a following on TikTok and Instagram, and their debut single, Blood in My Margarita, is out on the 26th of June. Now, to celebrate, free launch party is happening at the Lime Tree in Walton on Thursday the 25th of June. So not this Thursday, but next from 7 p.m. Two sets of live music, free entry. Follow them at Idle Hive Band on social media. Really good to see some Peterborough talent doing so well. It comes Whitney Houston next. It's PCRFM.

0: Whitney Houston, Wanna Dance with Somebody on PCRFM. Welcome to Monday morning as we get you into work, school and college. I've got The Feeling playing soon. And Christina Aguilera's on next. Keep it PCRFM. PCRFM.
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2: First of all, a lot of people in the Peterborough area have benefited very much from the work that Princefield do and from your involvement in all the community projects. But why do Princefield do this?
3: Princefield have always been involved in the community. So we're a family-owned business. We're a head office based in Peterborough. We have other offices around the east of England, but a head office being based in Peterborough, we tend to focus a lot of our community work in the Peterborough area. As a family business, we've always wanted to give back. That's what we concentrate on doing.
2: You've also got quite a big involvement with Help Our Ukrainian Friends. How did that come about in the first place?
3: Quite simply, a group of volunteers wanted to help the people of Ukraine. One of my business partners, Mark Asplin, knew the chair of Helping Our Ukrainian Friends and said, what can we do to help? The good thing is that we've been able to do an awful lot to help because, one, we can raise the funds for this local group. Two, we can use our vehicles to move humanitarian aid around. And we've also actually travelled out to Poland and Ukraine, taking these goods in our vehicles. And we've done that 3 or 4 times now.
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0: It's The Feeling and Never Be Lonely for UCA 47 at Guy Hearn. Just to let you know, it is closing overnight every night this week and every weekday, Monday to Friday until the 12th of August. Also, two weekend closes as well because of improvement work. So there are diversions in place by the A17 and A16. It is worth planning ahead if that is part of your regular route, and full diversion details are on the National Highways website. Right, Starship on the way. And Tom Grennan's going to play right now. It's 8:30. Let's get our headlines.
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Tom Grennan and Higher on PCRFM. Now, a bit of news for anyone that pops into M&S at Serpentine Green. 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It's been turned into an extra shop floor space. Over 200 new products coming in, more fresh produce, a bigger gardening section as well. The cafe at Brotherhood Retail Park is staying open, though, so that's one of the ones that's unaffected. M&S say it's about giving customers more choice. I know cafes like that are a bit of a ritual for some people, though, so worth knowing that it is going to be changing over the next couple of weeks or so. Right, let's get you back to the music. Years and Years, and If You're Over Me, it's PCRFM.

0: Happy with Mac and Go Your Own Way. It is PCRFM. We're playing the greatest songs of all time across Peterborough. I'm Mikey. Hey, thank you for getting us on then as we get you through your Monday morning, getting you into work, school and college. Latest news coming up in just a little while. Play Tones and I first and we'll play you that next on PCRFM.
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Time to die, fly away, PCRFM. Some sunny spells around today. You might get one or two showers around today, but nothing really too much at all today. Feeling quite warm as well. Highs expected around about 21 or 22. It's going to be quite warm for the whole week, actually. Getting quite humid as we get a little bit closer to the middle of the week as well. On Thursday, we could see 26 degrees across the city. Right, Lily Allen, Before I Knees at 9. Let's play the Arithmics next. You place a chill on my heart. It's PCRFM.

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2: From the Sky News Centre at 9. The Prime Minister has announced children under the age of 16 will be banned from accessing platforms like TikTok, Snapchat, and Instagram.
3: Social media is making children unhappy. It's making it easier for bullies to harass and abuse them, exposing them to content that is dangerous. A technology that intrudes into every corner of a life, almost impossible to escape.
2: Features which allow kids to chat to strangers on gaming platforms like Roblox will also be stopped. Sir Keir Starmer says it'll come into force early next year. The US and Iran have agreed on a framework of a deal to end the war. The agreement is due to be signed in Switzerland on Friday. The Strait of Hormuz will reopen with a message from Donald Trump, "Ships of the world, start your engines." But Andy Lippo, president of Lippo Oil Associates, suggests the benefits won't be immediate.
4: It's going to take several days and weeks to restore vessel traffic through the strait. We've got a traffic jam of vessels that want to leave the Persian Gulf, and we've got a traffic jam of vessels that want to enter the Persian Gulf.
2: Well, the price of oil has fallen by over 4% in response to the announcement. Stock markets around the world have also surged, with the Nikkei in Japan up 5%. At least 9 people have died in a wave of Russian strikes on Ukraine overnight. Officials claim 4 were killed in attacks on Kyiv, while 5 rescue workers died trying to put out a fire in Kharkiv. The assisted dying bill in England and Wales is returning to Parliament. A fresh attempt to legalise the practice will be introduced by Labour MP Lauren Edwards in the coming days. Well, in the World Cup, Germany thrashed Curaçao 7-1 in Group E last night. Sweden beat Tunisia 5-1 in Group F, while in the same group, Japan drew 2-2 with the Netherlands. Later, Spain will face Cape Verde, while Uruguay will meet Saudi Arabia, and Belgium take on Egypt. That's the latest. I'm Charlie Maggs.
5: Now your local news for Peterborough. Cambridgeshire and Peterborough have been given a tourism boost after Visit England backed a new visitor economy partnership for the region. The new status is expected to open the door to national marketing campaigns, funding opportunities and more support for the sector. The combined authority says the move will help the area speak with one voice to government and investors. Tourism already contributes around £2 billion a year to the local economy. Free cycle training sessions are being offered across Peterborough this summer and autumn for adults of all abilities. The sessions, funded by the Cambridgeshire and Peterborough Combined Authority, will run from July to November at Central Park, the Lido and the Nene Valley Community Centre. Organisers say the training is aimed at everyone from complete beginners to more confident riders wanting to improve. People can attend one-to-one, in groups or as families, and bikes can also be provided. Aviation enthusiasts near Peterborough have had 3 chances to see Battle of Britain Memorial flight aircraft in the skies over the weekend. Flypasts were due over Huntingdon, Alconbury and March on Saturday afternoon, with timing spread between 2:15 and 3 o'clock. The appearances were part of a wider programme of commemorative flights taking place around the country. Most of the displays involved Spitfire or Hurricane aircraft, though organisers warned that timings could still change because of weather or operational reasons. And Peterborough United have added another pre-season friendly to their summer schedule. Posh will face Peterborough Sports at Pimm's Park on Wednesday, the 22nd of July, with kick-off at 7:45 in the evening. The fixture has become a familiar part of the pre-season calendar, and the club says ticket details will be announced in due course. Peterborough Sports will begin the new campaign under Graham Drury after returning to the Southern League Premier Division Central.
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5: Generally dry and warm with some hazy sunshine, but there is a risk of showers at times, which may be thundery. Got a maximum temperature of the day of 20 degrees. That's the latest from the PCR newsroom. I'm David Edgeworth.
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Getting your workday started then across Peterborough with Miles Smith and Nar Horan. It's Drive Safe. Hello, I'm Mikey Fulton. I've got Queen on the way shortly. Jess Glynn's going to play here too. Let's get on Beverly Knight. Keep the fire burning. It's PCR FM.

0: Jess Glynn and My Love on PCRFM. Just under 2 weeks to go until Armed Forces Day in Peterborough. It happens on Saturday the 27th of June. It's in Cathedral Square. Free entry. Civic parade to kick things off. Live music, miniature vehicles, displays, charity stall from the Cadet and Veterans Group. And during the day, a flypast from the Battle of Britain Memorial Flight. Spitfires over Cathedral Square. It's going to be amazing. It's on 10 till 5 and it's free to go into on Saturday the 27th of June if you fancy coming on down. We'll be there as well. Going to go on Lola Young and The Script next. PCRFM.
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Take That, Back for Good. It is PCR FM playing the greatest songs of all time across Peterborough. Getting your workday started then for Monday with Simply Red on the way. Here comes Rihanna. It's PCR FM.

0: Simply Red and Money Too Tight to Mention, PCRFM. Now, the Peterborough Dragon Boat Festival is back at the weekend on Saturday at the Peterborough Rowing Club in Thorpe Meadows. Up to 60 teams are taken to the water, racing along a 200-metre course with thousands of spectators expected to line the banks as well. Just have a little look, actually, for the weather for Saturday to see what it's going to be. It's going to be really good, actually. 24 degrees with lots of sunshine around, which is great. Now, if you have entered your team already, no doubt you've already been practicing on the water. There is still time to quickly get your workmates in on a team. Dragonboatevents.co.uk. Click where it says Peterborough. You can be raising money for Sue Ryder Thorpe Hall Hospice in the city. It all happens on Saturday at the Thorpe Meadows Rowing Lake. Right, we're back to the music next with Ed Sheeran and the Waterboys in moments.
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9: When I was 6 years old, I broke my leg

Ed Sheeran, Castle on the Hill. Tony Dibbin is looking after things from 10 this morning. It's going to get you through the workday. Got some big songs lined up as well. I'll leave you with Savage Garden. See you tomorrow from 6. Keep it PCR FM.

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2: From the Sky News Centre at 10. The Prime Minister says he wants to give kids their childhoods back as he confirms a ban on social media for all under 16s.
3: I feel for this generation. I think back to my own childhood. And yes, the early 1970s weren't always a picnic. But we didn't have to deal with anything like this. A technology that intrudes into every corner of a life.
2: Young people won't be able to have accounts on TikTok, YouTube, Snapchat or Instagram, although WhatsApp isn't on the list. There'll also be restrictions on communication from strangers on gaming sites. Sir Keir Starmer says the measures will come into force next spring. The US and Iran say they've reached a framework for peace, which would see an end to the war in the Middle East. In a post on social media, President Trump says it will mean the Strait of Hormuz will reopen immediately, and Tehran will never be allowed to have a nuclear weapon. Iran's Deputy Foreign Minister, Kazim Garibabadi, spoke on state TV last night.
4: We have no trust whatsoever in the enemy. Our trust is in our military power, our diplomatic strength, and the support and unity of our own people. For that reason, implementation of this memorandum is extremely important.
2: The agreement is due to be signed off officially in Switzerland on Friday. The price of oil has fallen by 4% in response to the announcement, while stock markets around the world have also surged, with the Nikkei in Japan up 5%. The assisted dying bill in England and Wales is returning to Parliament. A fresh attempt to legalise the practice will be introduced by Labour MP Lauren Edwards in the coming days. In sports, Iran have arrived in Los Angeles ahead of their opening World Cup game against New Zealand tomorrow. The country's side flew in on a chartered flight from their base in Tijuana in Mexico. And the average price of a home has fallen by just over £2,000 this month, according to Rightmove. The drop of 0.6% is the biggest June reduction for 14 years. That's the latest. I'm Charlie Maggs.
5: Now your local news for Peterborough. Cambridgeshire and Peterborough have been given a tourism boost after Visit England backs a new visitor economy partnership for the region. The new status is expected to open the door to national marketing campaigns, funding opportunities and more support for the sector. The combined authority says the move will help the area speak with one voice to government and investors. Tourism already contributes around £2 billion a year to the local economy. Free cycle training sessions are being offered across Peterborough this summer and autumn for adults of all abilities. The sessions, funded by the Cambridgeshire and Peterborough Combined Authority, will run from July to November at Central Park, the Lido and the Nene Valley Community Centre. Organisers say the training is aimed at everyone from complete beginners to more confident riders wanting to improve. People can attend one-to-one, in groups or as families, and bikes can also be provided. Aviation enthusiasts near Peterborough have had three chances to see Battle of Britain Memorial flight aircraft in the skies over the weekend. Flypasts were due over Huntingdon, Alconbury and March on Saturday afternoon, with timing spread between 2:15 and 3 o'clock. The appearances were part of a wider programme of commemorative flights taking place around the country. Most of the displays involved Spitfire or Hurricane aircraft, though organisers warned that timings could still change because of weather or operational reasons. And Peterborough United have added another pre-season friendly to their summer schedule. Posh will face Peterborough Sports at Pimm's Park on Wednesday, the 22nd of July, with kick-off at 7:45 in the evening. The fixture has become a familiar part of the pre-season calendar, and the club says ticket details will be announced in due course. Peterborough Sports will begin the new campaign under Graham Drury after returning to the Southern League Premier Division Central.
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5: Generally dry and warm with some hazy sunshine, but there is a risk of showers at times, which may be thundery. Got a maximum temperature today of 20 degrees. That's the latest from the PCR newsroom. I'm David Edgeworth.
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Gracie Abrams, and that's so true. It's 11 minutes past 10. Hello, good morning. Welcome to PCR FM. Harry Styles and Crowded House coming very soon. In fact, I can't work out whether I should play Adore You or Aperture, so I'm going to play both. This is PCR FM.

0: Crowded House Sound Greater PCRFM and a Harry Styles double play before. Hello, good morning. Welcome to Monday and the drizzly rain. Hearts on soon, these dreams. And Bruno Mars has got the lazy song. Ah, my anthem is coming next then.
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0: There he is. That's his X Factor winning single, isn't it? James Arthur and Impossible. Sounds great at PCRFM. We're made for Peterborough with Chappell Roan's Pink Pony Club soon. And now we're in 1993 with Shaggy. Do you remember this?
1: Carolina, wine your body, girl. Make the note they have it from our dem.
0: Pony Club soon, and now we're in 1993 with Shaggy. Do you remember?

Chappell Roan's Pink Pony Club, Sugar Babe Ugly. Yes, that will get that on alongside Dr. Hook, When You're In Love With A Beautiful Woman. They're both playing next here at PCRFM. We're on the air across Peterborough.

0: Peterborough's Most Wanted, a shadowy flight into the dangerous world of a radio show that doesn't exist. 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Peterborough's Most Wanted, a loner in a dangerous world. 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

0: The Sugar Babes and Ugly. Let's get on Clean Bandit. That's nice. Tears with Louisa Johnson. And Tony Braxton's got Breathe Again. We're playing the greatest songs of all time with PCRFM.
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2: From the Sky News Centre at 11. Sir Keir Starmer's announced under-16s will be banned from social media platforms, including Snapchat, YouTube and TikTok, saying it'll make our children happier. The Prime Minister's announced plans to introduce the measures by next spring. Messaging apps will be exempt, but there will be restrictions on gaming platforms like Roblox. The Tories have welcomed it. Shadow Education Secretary Laura Trott believes children are crying out for a ban.
3: It's just the pressure for them every single day to reply to those messages, to look at those streaks, to do stuff that they don't want to do in order to get likes and clicks. It's just wrong, and this is going to change things for them, and that is a very positive thing.
2: The NSPCC has called it a win for children and parents. An outline for a peace agreement has been reached between the US and Iran. President Trump says it includes an immediate reopening of the Strait of Hormuz shipping lane. It's expected to be officially signed on Friday. Sir Keir Starmer has welcomed the news and has congratulated the president.
4: This is a hugely significant moment. We have long called for de-escalation, and it is vital that all parties seize this opportunity.
2: Oil prices have fallen sharply following the news, while the Israeli government says it won't withdraw its troops from Lebanon and they will remain there indefinitely despite the agreement. Israel's war with Hezbollah in the country has been a sticking point in negotiations between Washington and Tehran. At least 9 people have been killed in Russian strikes on Ukraine. Over 600 drones were used in an overnight wave of attacks targeting Kyiv and Kharkiv. MPs will have another chance to legalise assisted dying in England and Wales. The previous bill was blocked by the House of Lords, but it will now be reintroduced by another backbench MP. And Real Madrid have completed the signing of Chelsea defender Marc Cucurella. The 27-year-old makes the move in a deal that could rise to almost £52 million. That's the latest. I'm Charlie Maggs.
5: Now your local news for Peterborough. Cambridgeshire and Peterborough have been given a tourism boost after Visit England backed a new visitor economy partnership for the region. The new status is expected to open the door to national marketing campaigns, funding opportunities and more support for the sector. The combined authority says the move will help the area speak with one voice to governments and investors. Tourism already contributes around £2 billion a year to the local economy. Free cycle training sessions are being offered across Peterborough this summer and autumn for adults of all abilities. The sessions, funded by the Cambridgeshire and Peterborough Combined Authority, will run from July to November at Central Park, the Lido and the Nene Valley Community Centre. Organisers say the training is aimed at everyone from complete beginners to more confident riders wanting to improve. People can attend one-to-one, in groups or as families, and bikes can also be provided. Aviation enthusiasts near Peterborough have had 3 chances to see Battle of Britain Memorial flight aircraft in the skies over the weekend. Flypasts were due over Huntingdon, Alconbury and March on Saturday afternoon, with timing spread between 2:15 and 3 o'clock. The appearances were part of a wider programme of commemorative flights taking place around the country. Most of the displays involved Spitfire or Hurricane aircraft, though organisers warned that timings could still change because of weather or operational reasons. And Peterborough United have added another pre-season friendly to their summer schedule. Posh will face Peterborough Sports at Pimm's Park on Wednesday, the 22nd of July, with kick-off at 7:45 in the evening. The fixture has become a familiar part of the pre-season calendar, and the club says ticket details will be announced in due course. Peterborough Sports will begin the new campaign under Graham Drury after returning to the Southern League Premier Division Central.
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5: Generally dry and warm with some hazy sunshine, but there is a risk of showers at times, which may be thundery. Got a maximum temperature today of 20 degrees. That's the latest from the PCR newsroom. I'm David Edgeworth.
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And this town's lost its faith. 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

Miles Smith and Stay sounds great at PCR FM. Razor Light and Madonna coming soon. Here's the Ting Tings. That's not my name. Well, my name's Tony, right? No, that's not my name. It's Anthony.

0: Razorlight in the morning. Now, this coming Friday, Hickory Smokehouse in Hampton opens. It's the 19th, that's Friday, and it's going to be amazing. The old Mulberry Tree Farm site on Kempley Close. Southern Barbecue, Neighbourhood Bar, 25 Bourbons, a movie room, live sport, big screens. What's not to love about this? And once you taste the food, you'll be going back again and again and again. Hickory's finally comes to Peterborough this Friday.
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They sound like Olivia Dean, Deep Blue Something and Mr. Mister. They're all on the way after the Connells, 74-75.

0: Andy and Vince Erasure, they're still kind of together, but they're not going to do any more live performances together. Okay, well, that kind of makes sense. There's Erasure. Let's play Olivia Dean as promised to Mr. Keery next. PCR-FM.
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Olivia Dean and Dive at PCRFM. So Scotland are off and running with their World Cup campaign. Amazing scenes in Boston with all the fans going absolutely crazy, and rightly so. And England get their campaign underway on Wednesday against Croatia. So here we go then. The World Cup is, I know it's already started and we're already watching the games, but the World Cup, in terms of being emotionally connected and involved, is about to begin.

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2: From Sky News Centre at 12. Children in the UK are to be banned from having accounts on sites like YouTube, TikTok and Instagram. The Prime Minister says he wants to give kids their childhoods back. The measures will come into force early next year. The government's also looking at overnight curfews and introducing a forced break on doom scrolling for older teenagers. Amy Ruffle from Smartphone Free Childhood thinks it's a good start.
3: I think it would be naive to say that this ban today is a silver bullet. I think it's the first step towards changing a social norm that we know as parents, and in fact young people and children are telling us themselves as well, that social media and the amount of time they spend on it is not serving them in a positive way.
2: The US and Iran have announced a framework for peace. It's due to be signed on Friday, aimed at ending the fighting on all fronts and seeing the Strait of Hormuz reopen. Some breaking news now. The Court of Appeal has ruled a decision to prescribe Palestine Action as a terror organisation was lawful. In February, judges had deemed it disproportionate, saying it would be overturned. A man has been arrested on suspicion of being the so-called Putney Pusher. It relates to an incident in May 2017 when a woman was pushed into the path of a bus on London's Putney Bridge. Police say a 44-year-old man has been detained. MPs are going to have another chance to legalise assisted dying in England and Wales. The last bill failed to get through the House of Lords despite being backed by the Commons. Opponents say it didn't have adequate safeguards to protect people from being pressured into taking their own life. Labour MP Lauren Edwards is putting it forward and disagrees.
4: We have been through multiple votes and it has the support of the Chamber and the broader support within the country as well. And I hope that they will help us work with us, as many of them were doing during the last session, to really refine and make sure we're putting through the best legislation.
2: And in sport, it's understood former Manchester United boss Ruben Amorim has agreed to become AC Milan's new head coach. That's the latest. I'm Charlie Max.
5: Now your local news for Peterborough. Cambridgeshire and Peterborough have been given a tourism boost after Visit England backed a new visitor economy partnership for the region. The new status is expected to open the door to national marketing campaigns, funding opportunities and more support for the sector. The combined authority says the move will help the area speak with one voice to government and investors. Tourism already contributes around £2 billion a year to the local economy. Free cycle training sessions are being offered across Peterborough this summer and autumn for adults of all abilities. The sessions, funded by the Cambridgeshire and Peterborough Combined Authority, will run from July to November at Central Park, the Lido and the Nene Valley Community Centre. Organisers say the training is aimed at everyone from complete beginners to more confident riders wanting to improve. People can attend one-to-one, in groups or as families, and bikes can also be provided. Aviation enthusiasts near Peterborough have had three chances to see Battle of Britain Memorial flight aircraft in the skies over the weekend. Flypasts were due over Huntingdon, Alconbury and March on Saturday afternoon, with timing spread between 2:15 and 3 o'clock. The appearances were part of a wider programme of commemorative flights taking place around the country. Most of the displays involved Spitfire or Hurricane aircraft, though organisers warned that timings could still change because of weather or operational reasons. And Peterborough United have added another pre-season friendly to their summer schedule. Posh will face Peterborough Sports at Pimm's Park on Wednesday, the 22nd of July, with kick-off at 7:45 in the evening. The fixture has become a familiar part of the pre-season calendar and the club says ticket details will be announced in due course. Peterborough Sports will begin the new campaign under Graham Drury after returning to the Southern League Premier Division Central.
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5: Generally dry and warm with some hazy sunshine, but there is a risk of showers at times, which may be thundery. Got a maximum temperature today of 20 degrees. That's the latest from the PCR newsroom. I'm David Edgeworth.
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0: Katie Tunstall, the Black Horse and the Cherry Tree. Now, if you remember the roller skating rink in Fengate, and thousands of people in Peterborough, of course, remember this, there's a reunion happening on Saturday, 20th of June. That's this coming Saturday at Skaters in Wisbeach. Late 80s, early 90s music, whole nostalgia trip. And there's a bit that makes it very, very special. Staff at the venue have found a box of original roller skates from the Peterborough rink. So over 35 years old, and anyone at the reunion can take a pair home for a small donation to Cancer Research UK, an actual piece of Peterborough history. All the details that you might need are here, skaterswisbeach.co.uk, and tickets are just £10 if you want to go.
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The Fratellis and Whistle for the Choir. It's Tony Dibbard playing the greatest songs of all time at PCRFM. Like Madonna, Like a Prayer's one of them, isn't it? Hoosiers, yes. And how about this? Lutricia McNeil Stranded, 12:32 across Peterborough with PCRFM.

0: Dearly beloved, there's Madonna and Like a Prayer with PCR FM. Hello, good afternoon. It's great to be here. Right, let's play Anne-Marie's 2002, of course, written by Ed Sheeran. And Robert Palmer's got a bad case of loving you. Next.
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6: Well, welcome to PCR FM, Bobby. And I believe that you're with your mum, Donna, as well. Now, Bobby has been doing something very, very special.
7: Bobby has been collecting cans and he's been getting money for different charities. In the second year of primary school, he volunteered to be an eco warrior, and that's where it all started because he likes cleaning up rubbish.
6: The fundraising element, how did that come about?
7: It first came about with the homeless when he was quite young, obviously being in town, and he used to see how cold they were and he used to get really upset. So we started handing out coats, you know, went for our wardrobes and things like that. And that's how it started. And then he said that he wanted to help families that didn't have much money. And then one day there was cans on the floor, and Bobby said, look, rubbish. And then that's when my mum said, you can actually turn that into money. And that's how it came from that. And he said, we could give that money to charity.
6: So how does he go about collecting these cans? What does he do?
7: So Bobby will often take a carry bag to school because he bikes there and back. And he'll always have a little look on the way back if he sees any. But that's how it started. But obviously, as the word's got about, we've got neighbours now, they collect their cans and they drop them round where my mum lives, and the word's just got about, and yeah, mum stores them at hers. And then thankfully we've got Princefield that are helping now as well. There is something else that Bobby did write down. I would like to raise awareness that other people, families, could also collect cans, and if struggling themselves, they could sell the cans, buy food or pay bills, or if they're not struggling themselves, they could donate any cash raised to their charity. Also would be better for the environment.
6: You should be very, very proud of your son.
7: Oh, I know I am.
6: Thank you so much for talking to me, both Donna and Bobby. So Mark, I know that Princefield are involved in an awful lot of community projects, but what was it particularly about Bobby that made Princefield want to be involved?
8: Through his nan, Veronica. Veronica looks after my dog. She was obviously very proud, and obviously he's the apple of her eye, so I thought, I think we could probably help Bobby through Princefield. So I asked him if he'd like our help, and Bobby sent me a heartfelt email explaining how he distributed the £158 that he raised last year from collecting scrap drinks cans. And what really stands out as well, Bobby doesn't ask for money, only the empty cans. So he's passionate about protecting the environment while also raising funds for local causes. So what Bobby's trying to do, it sort of fits in perfectly with Principal's values and supporting local communities, promoting sustainability and giving back where we can. Also, Bobby has created a fantastic eye-catching poster which we are now sharing across our social media platforms. In addition, all of our six Prince Builder offices are now actively collecting cans to support Bobby's cause. Bobby is an inspiring young lad who has already made a real difference, and the board of directors at Prince Builder are proud to support him. If you'd like to get involved, you can drop off your empty cans at the Prince Builder office on Empsom Road, Peterborough, or we're happy to collect as long as they're a worthwhile amount.
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2: From the Sky News Centre at 1. Sir Keir Starmer says he's giving children their childhoods back by banning social media for under-16s. From early next year, children won't be able to access sites like TikTok, Instagram and Facebook. WhatsApp isn't included. Renee Jones, whose son Noah is challenging Australia's blanket ban, says it hasn't worked there.
3: What we have is increased risk to young people because their parents are unaware that they're still actively using social media. If children did suffer an inconvenience of having an account closed, it's been opened in a different name, it's been set a different age range to successfully get over the ban.
2: Two men have been found guilty over a series of arson attacks on properties linked to the Prime Minister. Ukrainian Roman Lavrianovich and Stanislav Karpik, who's from Romania, worked for a Russian-speaking online taskmaster. A decision to ban Palestine Action as a terror group has been upheld as lawful. In February, the High Court ruled the government's prescription last year was disproportionate and should be overturned. The Court of Appeal has today backed the Home Office, calling it justified. Lady Chief Justice Baroness Carr outlined some reasons.
4: It is a fundamental mistake to overlook the fact that Palestine Action overtly promotes unlawful violence amounting to terrorism. It is not, as it claims, a direct action civil disobedience protest group like the suffragettes.
2: Palestine Action says it plans to take the case to the Supreme Court. A framework for peace agreed between the US and Iran is due to be signed on Friday. It's aimed at ending the fighting on all fronts and seeing the Strait of Hormuz reopen. Summer holiday strike action at Glasgow Airport's been averted. Unite the Union says workers employed by ICTS and Menzies Aviation have backed new pay offers. And Manchester United are to feature in the latest instalment of the Amazon series All or Nothing. The documentary is set to air next summer. That's the latest. I'm Charlie Maggs.
5: Now your local news for Peterborough. Cambridgeshire and Peterborough have been given a tourism boost after Visit England backed a new visitor economy partnership for the region. The new status is expected to open the door to national marketing campaigns, funding opportunities and more support for the sector. The combined authority says the move will help the area speak with one voice to government and investors. Tourism already contributes around £2 billion a year to the local economy. Free cycle training sessions are being offered across Peterborough this summer and autumn for adults of all abilities. The sessions, funded by the Cambridgeshire and Peterborough Combined Authority, will run from July to November at Central Park, the Lido and the Nene Valley Community Centre. Organisers say the training is aimed at everyone from complete beginners to more confident riders wanting to improve. People can attend one-to-one, in groups or as families, and bikes can also be provided. Aviation enthusiasts near Peterborough have had three chances to see Battle of Britain Memorial flight aircraft in the skies over the weekend. Flypasts were due over Huntingdon, Alconbury and March on Saturday afternoon, with timing spread between 2:15 and 3 o'clock. The appearances were part of a wider programme of commemorative flights taking place around the country. Most of the displays involved Spitfire or Hurricane aircraft, though organisers warned that timings could still change because of weather or operational reasons. And Peterborough United have added another pre-season friendly to their summer schedule. Posh will face Peterborough Sports at Pimm's Park on Wednesday, the 22nd of July, with kick-off at 7:45 in the evening. The fixture has become a familiar part of the pre-season calendar, and the club says ticket details will be announced in due course. Peterborough Sports will begin the new campaign under Graham Drury after returning to the Southern League Premier Division Central.
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5: Generally dry and warm with some hazy sunshine, but there is a risk of showers at times, which may be thundery. Got a maximum temperature of the day of 20 degrees. That's the latest from the PCR newsroom. I'm David Edgeworth.
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0: Nice. There's Beyonce, Single Ladies. Now, the Peterborough Weekender is coming to Cathedral Square, 19th, 20th and 21st of June. That's this coming weekend. 3 days of live music, big screen, Glastonbury performances, comedy, art, storytelling, music events, all hosted by local venues right across the city centre. It's free to attend from midday each day in Cathedral Square, and it gets underway this coming Friday.
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0: Isn't that great? That's Paul Simon. You can call me out. It's Tony Dibben here at PCRFM with McFly, All About You, and Rod Stewart. Well, he's caused some chaos over the weekend. He pulled out of his show and left a load of people disappointed, saying, well, you know, health reasons, he was poorly. And then he was seen in the crowd watching Scotland at the World Cup. Uh-oh.
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They played not too far away last night in Lincoln. There's McFly and All About You at PCRFM. Spice Girls, Let's Play Stop Now, and Luther Vandross on the way. And the Non-Stop 80s are on from 2. 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
2: From the Sky News Centre at 2. Children in the UK are to be banned from having accounts on sites like YouTube, TikTok and Instagram. The Prime Minister says he wants to give kids their childhoods back. The measures will come into force early next year. Amy Ruffle from Smartphone Free Childhood thinks it's a good start.
3: I think it would be naive to say that this ban today is a silver bullet. I think it's the first step towards changing a social norm that we know as parents, and in fact young people and children are telling us themselves as well, that social media and the amount of time they spend on it is not serving them in a positive way.
2: Police say arrests are being made at a protest outside the Royal Courts of Justice after the decision to ban Palestine Action was upheld. The Court of Appeals backed the Home Office in prescribing the group as a terrorist organisation, overturning a High Court ruling in February. Two men have been found guilty over arson attacks on properties linked to Keir Starmer, which police say aimed to cause unrest. Roman Larinovich and Stanislav Karpyuk were paid by a Russian-speaking mastermind. They started a fire at the Prime Minister's former home last May and torched a car he'd previously owned. Commander Helen Flanagan's head of counter-terror policing in London.
4: There is no evidence to suggest they knew who they were targeting or why, but clearly the tasking was to intimidate and create fear for the Prime Minister and to attack the UK.
2: The grandfather of footballer Jesse Lingard has died while awaiting a retrial for alleged child sex offences. Kenneth Lingard had been cleared of two counts at a trial last year, but jurors couldn't reach verdicts on 15 others. The French president claims both France and Britain are ready to lead a mission in the Strait of Hormuz. Donald Trump says the major shipping route will reopen on Friday when a peace deal will be signed. And Sir Mick Jagger's hinted at a Rolling Stones tour next year. The 82-year-old told an interviewer he's ready to go. That's the latest. I'm Imani Rana.
5: Now your local news for Peterborough. Cambridgeshire and Peterborough have been given a tourism boost after Visit England backed a new visitor economy partnership for the region. The new status is expected to open the door to national marketing campaigns, funding opportunities and more support for the sector. The combined authority says the move will help the area speak with one voice to government and investors. Tourism already contributes around £2 billion a year to the local economy. Free cycle training sessions are being offered across Peterborough this summer and autumn for adults of all abilities. The sessions, funded by the Cambridgeshire and Peterborough Combined Authority, will run from July to November at Central Park, the Lido and the Nene Valley Community Centre. Organisers say the training is aimed at everyone from complete beginners to more confident riders wanting to improve. People can attend one-to-one, in groups or as families, and bikes can also be provided. Aviation enthusiasts near Peterborough have had three chances to see Battle of Britain Memorial flight aircraft in the skies over the weekend. Flypasts were due over Huntingdon, Alconbury and March on Saturday afternoon, with timing spread between 2:15 and 3 o'clock. The appearances were part of a wider programme of commemorative flights taking place around the country. Most of the displays involved Spitfire or Hurricane aircraft, though organisers warned that timings could still change because of weather or operational reasons. And Peterborough United have added another pre-season friendly to their summer schedule. Posh will face Peterborough Sports at Pimm's Park on Wednesday, the 22nd of July, with kick-off at 7:45 in the evening. The fixture has become a familiar part of the pre-season calendar, and the club says ticket details will be announced in due course. Peterborough Sports will begin the new campaign under Graham Drury after returning to the Southern League Premier Division Central.
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5: Any showers fading away this afternoon and overnight with some hazy sunshine. Tomorrow it will be dry and bright through the day, but with some outbreaks of rain by the evening. That's the latest from the PCR newsroom. I'm David Edgeworth.
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0: Join me, Steve Tyler, on a Thursday night for Back to the 90s, where we'll be playing those songs that'll make you reminisce. Features include 90s nostalgia, where we'll be taking a look at what kind of tech we had, and a 90s number one included in that too. 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
2: From the Sky News Centre at 3, YouTubers warning that a social media ban for under-16s could push children onto less safe services. It's on the list of platforms that will be blocked to young people in the UK from early next year. The Prime Minister says that he's standing firm.
3: I want this message to be heard loud and clear. I am not prepared to compromise on the safety and happiness of our children. And that is why this ban must happen. And that is why this ban will happen.
2: The Solicitor General's asked the Court of Appeal to decide if the sentence handed to Henry Novak's killer was too low. Ellie Reeves says she's horrified by the case. Vikram Digwa was jailed for at least 21 years after he stabbed the student to death in Southampton last December and falsely claimed to have been racially abused. Elsewhere, the Home Office has won an appeal over the banning of Palestine Action. The Court of Appeals ruled the decision to classify it a terror group was lawful. More than 700 criminal cases against people accused of supporting the organisation are now likely to go ahead. Our reporter Phoebe Southworth says there's a big gathering of demonstrators outside the Royal Courts of Justice.
4: Many of them lying on the floor here. Their intention will be to try and make it as difficult for officers to remove them as possible. The whole road, which was earlier open today, has now been shut down, and protesters are shouting at officers as they remove people, "Shame on you."
2: A car has crashed into a nursery playground in Cheshire, seriously injuring a 2-year-old boy. A 63-year-old woman's been arrested on suspicion of a dangerous driving offence. The US vice president says he hopes to release the text of an agreement designed to end the war in Iran in the coming days. J.D. Vance has told American broadcasters he expects the Strait of Hormuz to reopen without tolls on a long-term basis. And Emma Raducanu's withdrawn from this week's Nottingham Open a day after defeat in the final at Queen's Club. That's the latest. I'm Imani Rana.
5: Now your local news for Peterborough. Cambridgeshire and Peterborough have been given a tourism boost after Visit England backed a new visitor economy partnership for the region. The new status is expected to open the door to national marketing campaigns, funding opportunities and more support for the sector. The combined authority says the move will help the area speak with one voice to government and investors. Tourism already contributes around £2 billion a year to the local economy. Free cycle training sessions are being offered across Peterborough this summer and autumn for adults of all abilities. The sessions, funded by the Cambridgeshire and Peterborough Combined Authority, will run from July to November at Central Park, the Lido and the Nene Valley Community Centre. Organisers say the training is aimed at everyone from complete beginners to more confident riders wanting to improve. People can attend one-to-one, in groups or as families, and bikes can also be provided. Aviation enthusiasts near Peterborough have had three chances to see Battle of Britain Memorial flight aircraft in the skies over the weekend. Flypasts were due over Huntingdon, Alconbury and March on Saturday afternoon, with timing spread between 2:15 and 3 o'clock. The appearances were part of a wider programme of commemorative flights taking place around the country. Most of the displays involved Spitfire or Hurricane aircraft, though organisers warned that timings could still change because of weather or operational reasons. And Peterborough United have added another pre-season friendly to their summer schedule. Posh will face Peterborough Sports at Pimm's Park on Wednesday, the 22nd of July, with kick-off at 7:45 in the evening. The fixture has become a familiar part of the pre-season calendar, and the club says ticket details will be announced in due course. Peterborough Sports will begin the new campaign under Graham Drury after returning to the Southern League Premier Division Central.
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5: Generally dry and warm with some hazy sunshine, but there is a risk of showers at times, which may be thundery. We've got a maximum temperature today of 20 degrees. That's the latest from the PCR newsroom. I'm David Edgeworth.
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Kicking off Monday afternoon with Teddy Swims and Bad Dreams. Hopefully we're not saying that on Wednesday. When the football officially takes place for England versus, is it Croatia, if I remember rightly? I'm not a massive, massive football fan, towards you. But don't forget, if you want to go and watch some football, you want to get part of it, you certainly can. I'll tell you more information on how you can do that in Peterborough after Bruno Mars.

0: 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And I was right, yes, I was saying about the World Cup taking place this Wednesday, 9 o'clock, England versus Croatia. 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For your tickets and more information, head over and get your tickets now by searching The Zone Willow Cafe, Peterborough.
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0: home for a Monday afternoon. Hello to Claire, Amy and Kirsty on the way back from Glinton, getting ready for their school summer fair this Saturday. Oh, I love summer fair. It's so much fun, aren't they? Takes me back to being a kid. Right, Post Malone, Morgan Wallen on the way after Meatloaf.
1: The sirens are screaming and the fires are howling. We're down in the valley tonight.

0: Monday School Run is on with Post Malone and Morgan Wallen, and I had some help on BTR FM. And I'll be back with Mike and the Mechanics next.
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0: got to love a power ballad. It always reminds me of just going for a long drive somewhere. Belinda Carlisle, and we want the same thing playing on VCRFM. Yeah, we certainly do want England to win the World Cup, don't we? Right, Maroon 5 follows after Ace of Base.
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2: From the Sky News Centre at 4, a high school teacher has been found guilty of the murder of a 13-month-old baby he'd adopted with his partner. 37-year-old Jamie Varley killed Preston Davey after sexually and physically abusing him for months. His boyfriend, 32-year-old John McGowan Fazakerley, has been convicted of allowing the death of a child. DCI Andy Fallows from Lancashire Police says it was a particularly upsetting case.
3: Keir Starmer has been pushed into this, but I'm not complaining, because if he's doing something that I'm asking him to do, however imperfectly, then I'm happy with that. But he's added other things like curfews, which no one was talking about, which conflict with his view that those people should be able to vote.
2: Facebook, Instagram and Snapchat are warning a social media ban for under-16s could push children into unregulated areas of the internet. Sir Keir Starmer's confirmed blanket restrictions for children from next year. The sentence handed to Henry Novak's murderer has been referred to the Court of Appeal. Judges will assess whether the minimum 21-year term given to Vikram Digwa, who falsely accused his dying victim of racist abuse, is too lenient. President Macron says the UK and France are ready to deploy a mission to the Strait of Hormuz within 2 or 3 days. The vital shipping channel is due to reopen by Friday, when the framework of a peace deal between the US and Iran is signed. Two men who worked for a Russian-speaking taskmaster have been found guilty of arson attacks on property linked to the PM. They were convicted of setting fire to a house and car. Head coach Brendan McCullum has refused to discuss Ben Stokes' future as England captain, saying for now he's only concerned about supporting the 35-year-old.
4: I look at the time that the last 4 years I've worked intimately with Ben, and I've seen Ben be an unbelievable captain. I've seen him at his absolute best as a captain, his best as a player. Those decisions are not for now. Concern at the moment is making sure that Ben is fine.
2: Stokes and fast bowler Gus Atkinson have been dropped from the second test with New Zealand after breaching the team's curfew. That's the latest. I'm Imani Rana.
5: Now your local news for Peterborough. Cambridgeshire and Peterborough have been given a tourism boost after Visit England backed a new visitor economy partnership for the region. The new status is expected to open the door to national marketing campaigns, funding opportunities and more support for the sector. The combined authority says the move will help the area speak with one voice to government and investors. Tourism already contributes around £2 billion a year to the local economy. Free cycle training sessions are being offered across Peterborough this summer and autumn for adults of all abilities. The sessions, funded by the Cambridgeshire and Peterborough Combined Authority, will run from July to November at Central Park, the Lido and the Nene Valley Community Centre. Organisers say the training is aimed at everyone from complete beginners to more confident riders wanting to improve. People can attend one-to-one, in groups or as families, and bikes can also be provided. Aviation enthusiasts near Peterborough have had three chances to see Battle of Britain Memorial flight aircraft in the skies over the weekend. Flypasts were due over Huntingdon, Alconbury and March on Saturday afternoon, with timing spread between 2:15 and 3 o'clock. The appearances were part of a wider programme of commemorative flights taking place around the country. Most of the displays involved Spitfire or Hurricane aircraft, though organisers warned that timings could still change because of weather or operational reasons. And Peterborough United have added another pre-season friendly to their summer schedule. Posh will face Peterborough Sports at Pimm's Park on Wednesday, the 22nd of July, with kick-off at 7:45 in the evening. The fixture has become a familiar part of the pre-season calendar, and the club says ticket details will be announced in due course. Peterborough Sports will begin the new campaign under Graham Drury after returning to the Southern League Premier Division Central.
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5: Any showers fading away this afternoon and overnight with some hazy sunshine. Tomorrow it will be dry and bright through the day, but with some outbreaks of rain by the evening. That's the latest from the PCR newsroom. I'm David Edgeworth.
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0: Snake Smith and Bulletproof playing on PCR FM. Good afternoon, I'm Marky T, getting you back home for a Monday afternoon. And if you had a spare £80, would you want to go and get yourself a massive Toblerone that weighs 4.5 kilograms? Because if you've got a Morrison's card, apparently you can pick up this massive Toblerone bar for only 50 quid. So if you're getting one, get me one, please.
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4: First of all, a lot of people in the Peterborough area have benefited very much from the work that Princefield do and from your involvement in all the community projects. But why do Princefield do this?
5: 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So we're a family-owned business. We're a head office based in Peterborough. 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As a family business, we've always wanted to give back. That's what we concentrate on doing.
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5: 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The good thing is that we've been able to do an awful lot to help because, one, we can raise the funds for this local group. Two, we can use our vehicles to move humanitarian aid around. And we've also actually travelled out to Poland and Ukraine taking these goods in our vehicles, and we've done that 3 or 4 times now.
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0: Yes, they had everyone over for drinks, nibbles and a barbecue. And I've become posh now, I decided, because earlier in the day, I decided to offer dip with crisps and carrots. And I feel like I'm someone that shops in Waitrose doing this. It was lovely. I mean, is it, I can't remember what they call it. Hors d'oeuvres or something? I don't know. No, it's not hors d'oeuvres, is it? But it's just a lovely little snack. That's my healthy go-to snack. Maybe not the crisps, but on a sunny day, if I'm having a burger or something, that's what I want.
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5: Kingshire and Peterborough have been given a tourism boost after Visit England backed a new visitor economy partnership for the region. 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

quarter to five with James Morrison. You give me something playing on PCR FM, where on average, one of these is created every 98 minutes. What is it? A new car, a new painting, or a new word? I would have gone for car. No, apparently, every 98 minutes, a new word is created. Okay, so in 98 minutes' time, there'll be a new word. I've no idea what it's going to be. But we've got latest headlines if Dave

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2: From the Sky News Centre at 5. A high school teacher has been found guilty of the sexual abuse and murder of a 13-month-old baby, who he treated, a court heard, as a plaything. Jamie Varley adopted Preston Davey, who went to live with him in Blackpool. His partner, John McGowan Fazakerly, was convicted of allowing the death of a child. In police interviews, both denied responsibility for what happened to the boy they named Elijah.
3: Have you done anything to cause Elijah's death?
4: No.
3: Has John?
4: No.
3: As far as you're aware?
4: No, as far as I'm aware, no. And trust me, I'd never do that.
3: As far as we can see, Elijah, when he came into your care, was a healthy baby with no injuries.
4: We have not caused Elijah's death.
2: It's been confirmed a social media ban for under-16s will take effect from next spring. Children won't face punishment if they manage to get around the ban, with responsibility falling to platforms to enforce it. Here's what some Year 8s, 9s and 10s reckon.
5: Overall, I think it's a bad thing. You might feel more isolated in a way.
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9: On TikTok I spend like 40 minutes. I just use it on the bus ride home.
2: The sentence given to the murderer of Henry Novak has been referred to the Court of Appeal for being unduly lenient. Vikram Digwa was handed a minimum of 21 years for stabbing his victim in Southampton last December and falsely accusing him of racial abuse. Elsewhere, Donald Trump claims ships have started moving through the Strait of Hormuz after Iran and the US agreed a framework to end the war. It's expected to be signed on Friday. Rangers and RB Salzburg have completed a deal for head coach Danny Roll to leave Ibrox and join the Austrian side. The Scottish Premiership club will now work to finalise a deal to make Hearts boss Derek McInnes their new manager. And there are yellow heat health alerts in place for parts of England this week. Heatwave conditions could be possible in some areas. That's the latest. I'm Imani Rana.
10: Now your local news for Peterborough. Cambridgeshire and Peterborough have been given a tourism boost after Visit England backed a new visitor economy partnership for the region. The new status is expected to open the door to national marketing campaigns, funding opportunities and more support for the sector. The combined authority says the move will help the area speak with one voice to government and investors. Tourism already contributes around £2 billion a year to the local economy. Free cycle training sessions are being offered across Peterborough this summer and autumn for adults of all abilities. The sessions, funded by the Cambridgeshire and Peterborough Combined Authority, will run from July to November at Central Park, the Lido and the Nene Valley Community Centre. Organisers say the training is aimed at everyone from complete beginners to more confident riders wanting to improve. People can attend one-to-one, in groups or as families, and bikes can also be provided. Aviation enthusiasts near Peterborough have had three chances to see Battle of Britain Memorial flight aircraft in the skies over the weekend. Flypasts were due over Huntingdon, Alconbury and March on Saturday afternoon, with timing spread between 2:15 and 3 o'clock. The appearances were part of a wider programme of commemorative flights taking place around the country. Most of the displays involved Spitfire or Hurricane aircraft, though organisers warned that timings could still change because of weather or operational reasons. And Peterborough United have added another pre-season friendly to their summer schedule. Posh will face Peterborough Sports at Pimm's Park on Wednesday, the 22nd of July, with kick-off at 7:45 in the evening. The fixture has become a familiar part of the pre-season calendar, and the club says ticket details will be announced in due course. Peterborough Sports will begin the new campaign under Graham Drury after returning to the Southern League Premier Division Central.
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10: Any showers fading away this afternoon and overnight with some hazy sunshine. Tomorrow it will be dry and bright through the day, but with some outbreaks of rain by the evening. That's the latest from the PCR newsroom. I'm David Edgeworth.
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to meet you playing on PCRFM. He could be saying that right now as he started doing a free concert for people in Luton 4:30 this afternoon. How cool is that? Just to celebrate his new album, got to do a free concert in his hometown. What a legend. Twitter legend.

0: has opened in Santa Monica, California, ahead of its grand opening later this month. And the restaurant features New York-style pizzas, themed decor inspired by the Turtles' sewage hideout, and staffed dresses characters from the franchise. God, that takes me back to the mid-90s, if I remember rightly, or early 90s. They were legends, they were. Right, Robbie Williams, Coleman Oak Place for you next.
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0: Robbie Williams, Kylie Minogue and Kids playing on PCR FM. Good afternoon, I'm Mark T. Getting you back home for a Monday afternoon. And a woman has had her dog's ashes mixed into her eyeliner tattoo. Claire Hobson made the unusual decision after losing her beloved dog Patch, who had been by her side for 20 years, and she moved to Dubai. She wanted a more personal way to carry on with his memory and decides to add a little bit of his ashes into her tattoo pigment before applying the eyeliner. I guess the man's best friend is always there then.
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6: Kingshire and Peterborough have been given a tourism boost after Visit England backed a new visitor economy partnership for the region. 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I'm David Edgeworth.
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0: 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Dr. Alban and It's My Life playing on PCR FM. I've got Gabriella Chilmi on the way for you. And a guy become a massive fan of Jelly Roll and Heart of Stone is playing next on PCR FM. 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

Coming to the quarter to six here, Monday afternoon. That is Jelly Roll on Heart of Stone. I absolutely love that guy's voice. Right, got Sam Smith on the way and Prince after Joe.

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2: From the Sky News Centre at 6. The Prime Minister says he's not prepared to compromise on the safety and happiness of children by banning social media for under-16s.
3: Social media is making children unhappy. It's making it easier for bullies to harass and abuse them, exposing them to content that is dangerous. A technology that intrudes into every corner of a life, almost impossible to escape.
2: From next spring, children won't be allowed to access apps like Instagram and TikTok. It follows a similar move by Australia made in December. A high school teacher has been convicted of sexually abusing and murdering the baby he'd adopted months earlier. Jamie Varley's partner, John McGowan Fazakerley, was found guilty of allowing the death of 13-month-old Preston Davey in Lancashire in 2023. Donald Trump says that he's very happy about signing a deal with Iran.
4: Very importantly, the oil is plummeting down and the stock market is shooting up like a rocket, and the oil has taken its biggest plunge and we're into the low numbers. And the main thing is that Iran will not have a nuclear weapon. They fully agreed to that.
2: The US president's been speaking in France on the sidelines of the G7 summit. He insists the Strait of Hormuz will be completely opened by Friday, when a framework to end the war is due to be formally signed. The sentence handed to Henry Novak's murderer has been referred to the Court of Appeal. Judges will assess whether the minimum 21-year term given to Vikram Digwa is too lenient. New drivers are around twice as likely to make an insurance claim than those who passed their test more than a year ago. Aviva's analysis found 11% reported a collision in the first 12 months. And to sport now, where Cape Verde are frustrating Spain at the World Cup, with their opening match of the tournament goalless going into the second half. Spain have had 12 shots so far, with Cape Verde goalkeeper Vizinha making a number of big saves. That's the latest. I'm Imani Rana.
5: Now your local news for Peterborough. Cambridgeshire and Peterborough have been given a tourism boost after Visit England backs a new visitor economy partnership for the region. The new status is expected to open the door to national marketing campaigns, funding opportunities and more support for the sector. The combined authority says the move will help the area speak with one voice to government and investors. Tourism already contributes around £2 billion a year to the local economy. Free cycle training sessions are being offered across Peterborough this summer and autumn for adults of all abilities. The sessions, funded by the Cambridgeshire and Peterborough Combined Authority, will run from July to November at Central Park, the Lido and the Nene Valley Community Centre. Organisers say the training is aimed at everyone from complete beginners to more confident riders wanting to improve. People can attend one-to-one, in groups or as families, and bikes can also be provided. Aviation enthusiasts near Peterborough have had three chances to see Battle of Britain Memorial flight aircraft in the skies over the weekend. Flypasts were due over Huntingdon, Alconbury and March on Saturday afternoon, with timing spread between 2:15 and 3 o'clock. The appearances were part of a wider programme of commemorative flights taking place around the country. Most of the displays involved Spitfire or Hurricane aircraft, though organisers warned that timings could still change because of weather or operational reasons. And Peterborough United have added another pre-season friendly to their summer schedule. Posh will face Peterborough Sports at Pimm's Park on Wednesday, the 22nd of July, with kick-off at 7:45 in the evening. The fixture has become a familiar part of the pre-season calendar, and the club says ticket details will be announced in due course. Peterborough Sports will begin the new campaign under Graham Drury after returning to the Southern League Premier Division Central.
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5: Any showers fading away this afternoon and overnight with some hazy sunshine. Tomorrow it will be dry and bright through the day, but with some outbreaks of rain by the evening. That's the latest from the PCR Newsroom. I'm David Edgeworth.
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0: hour now. Hello to Reese and Lauren, currently driving around Stoneground at the moment. Busy on the usual stretches of road you'd expect this time of the night. A1N and A47 Leicester to Lowestoft. And I've got Depeche Mode on the way for you. And a song I think you're going to hear quite a few times in the World Cup. Kung's cooking on three burners. This girl, da-da-da-da-da, you know the one, plays next.
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7: Kingshire and Peterborough have been given a tourism boost after Visit England backed a new visitor economy partnership for the region. Aviation enthusiasts near Peterborough have had three chances to see Battle of Britain Memorial flight aircraft in the skies this weekend. 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I'm David Edgeworth.
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0: Aqua and Turn Back Time playing on PCR FM. I'm Marky T reminding you from this Thursday, the Cherry Fair is back with £2 rides for the three weekends throughout June. So you've got your Waters, Dodgems and Orbiter, as well as food stalls, the Full Works and the Smell of a Fun Fair. Every Thursday is cheap night with rides, £2, like I just said. And it is one of the oldest events in the city, taking place this Thursday from 6 at the Embankment. We'll see you there.
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Thank you so much for joining me. 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
2: From the Sky News Centre at 7. The Prime Minister says under-16s will be banned from social media next spring. It'll mean they're prevented from having an account on platforms including Facebook, Instagram and Snapchat, who warn the move could encourage young people to visit unregulated areas of the internet. Jessica Butcher's from social enterprise ScrollAware. She's very happy with the decision.
3: I think we have to do it. It's like anything, right? It's like seatbelts, it's like alcohol, it's like smoking. There will always be children that will have access to these things, but it's about the message that it sends and about the line in the sand that we put for parents, and they're the ones that are calling out for this.
2: A high school teacher's been found guilty of sexually abusing and murdering a 13-month-old boy. Jamie Varley had adopted Preston Davey just months before killing him in Lancashire in 2023. His partner, John McGowan Fazakerley, was convicted of allowing the baby's death. Donald Trump says the Strait of Hormuz is already partially open to shipping. Speaking on the fringes of the G7 summit in France, the US president claims the key trade route will be fully restored on Friday when the framework for peace with Iran is signed. The Court of Appeals ruled the government acted lawfully when it banned the protest group Palestine Action as a terrorist organisation. More than 100 arrests have been made in central London following today's decision, with multiple demonstrators seen being carried away by police. One of the favourites to win the World Cup have suffered a shock result in their opening match. Joe Rawson's in Boston.
4: Spain stunned the bookies' favourites to win the World Cup. The reigning European champions held to a draw by tournament debutants Cape Verde, whose goalkeeper Vizinha put in the performance of his life. Ferran Torres hit the bar when he really should have scored, and despite having 26 shots, Spain couldn't break the minnows down. Spain 0, Cape Verde 0.
2: And the Russian Shadow Fleet vessel intercepted by British troops in the English Channel yesterday has now been officially detained. It means the Smirtos can't formally leave the UK. That's the latest. I'm Imani Rana.
5: In 2014, a crack commando unit was sent to prison for a crime they didn't commit. They promptly escaped from a maximum security stockade to the Peterborough Underground. Today, still wanted by the government, they survive as soldiers of awesome tunes. If you have a song and no one else will play it, then you can contact Peterborough Most Wanted.
6: It's Monday. It's just gone 7 o'clock. You are listening to PCR FM. This is Peterborough's Most Wanted with David, Mark, Odetta, Steve, Paul and Hayden. How are we all doing?
7: We're smiley this evening. Very, very, very smiley.
8: So excited.
7: Yeah, absolutely. Can't wait to get here. Just so glad we are here.
6: She's got a fangirl on.
7: I know, she's got a fangirl on.
6: Yeah, she's wearing the t-shirt. Now, can we say that you got given that t-shirt last time they were here?
8: Yeah.
6: But that was more out of default because you're the only person that fit.
7: Yeah. Yeah, I don't see them bringing one for the larger
6: members. No, we're not. We're going to have a chat with them.
7: No, that's going to cost us 15 quid a pop, isn't it?
6: Isn't it,
7: yeah, without a doubt.
6: So tonight we have got returning into the performance sector, Iona Sky. They will be performing live throughout the whole show and taking part in our challenges as well. Just heard them do a little peek of their Your Way challenge.
7: Sounds good, doesn't it?
6: It does.
7: Sounds
6: it
7: good.
6: Does. It does indeed. Yep. Unfortunately, we don't have to call anyone for a Your Way challenge tonight.
7: Unfortunately.
6: 2 weeks in a row, unfortunately, we've not had to call anyone because we are well in advance of what we need to do.
7: Well, that's nice. I mean, look, can you remember the time when you used to give them 2.5 weeks notice?
6: Yeah. Now we give them almost 2 months.
7: Yeah.
6: So with the station moving, everything going on, we don't need to call anyone at the moment, but we'll be back on it next week.
7: Yeah,
6: exactly.
7: Yeah, good.
6: But what I have done today is I've picked a load, and I mean a load, of unsigned act songs that have been sent to us in the past 6 months.
7: Oh, we're being spoiled. We're being spoiled today. He's in that mood, isn't he?
8: Yeah,
7: you can tell as well.
6: So we've got tracks from people like Cosmo Blue, Chloe Loader, Borderline Twins,
7: nice.
6: Talia, we've got Snow Deer, we've got Azmi Adore, and Aaliyah, and loads of others as well.
7: Oh, my word.
6: So loads are different for everyone.
7: Yep.
6: And with Iona Sky doing their stuff as well, it's going to be a great show.
7: It's going to be one of the best.
6: So I'm going to start the tracks like we always do, and we're going to play three from last week's guests. Now, last week's guests, we had Keep This Up performing for us.
7: They were loud and proud, weren't they?
6: They put on a show.
7: Yeah, they did. Yeah,
6: if you were watching the live stream, they put on a show.
7: Indeed.
6: And just talking about live stream, if you want to watch what's going on tonight, tune in about 7:15. The live stream should be going out about them.
7: Not to be missed.
6: Exactly. So here it is then. Here's three songs from Keep This Up, starting with Remedy for the end.

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5: Welcome back to PCRFM. This is Peterborough's Most Wanted with you all the way through till 9 o'clock this evening. But it's the time of the show where we'd like to introduce our band for the rest of the show. Now, these guys came to us a few years ago and they blew us away. We had such a good laugh with them and they performed amazingly, didn't they?
6: They did. Yeah. Not once, not twice.
5: I know.
6: Unbelievable.
5: And since then, they've been off conquering the world. They've been going all over the place.
6: They have indeed.
5: But we've managed to bring them back to humble Peterborough, to humble PCRFM, to get them to do a set for us tonight. So please welcome back to the show, Iona Starr.
6: Oh, you bet. You bet.
5: How are you doing, guys?
7: Thank you. We're good. We're good. We're a little... A little sleep deprived. We had a gig last night and we're recovering from that. But that's a rock and roll life. You know?
5: That's it. Playing the high life down in Camden in London and then playing the community of Peterborough.
6: Yeah. Sleep deprivation is a gift.
5: Yeah.
6: Okay.
5: Doesn't get much higher than that. So it's been a couple of years since you guys have been on the show. So what have you been up to?
7: Yes.
8: New EP. An EP at the start of middle of this year.
7: Yep.
8: So some new music that came out. Yeah, we've had a few BBC plays, which is cool. Mm-hmm. And lots of gigs.
7: Lots of gigs. Yes. Yeah, we did the East Coast USA tour, but I think that was maybe before we had come on here the last time, but that was really cool.
5: I think you're just going on, that was just after just, you came just on last time, yeah.
7: Okay, yes, yeah, we played at the Bitter End in New York City, which is one of the coolest venues I've ever been. I was like in awe the whole time.
5: Nice.
7: So that was very cool. Joe broke like two guitar strings that same gig.
6: It happens.
7: LA for
9: I was too excited.
7: He was too excited.
5: And how's it over there in the States? How do they take to your music?
7: You know, I feel like I have the in just because I'm from the States.
5: Well, that's true. Yeah,
7: the accent gives it away.
5: Yeah.
7: No, they love the British accents. I think I was the least interesting character in the band when we were there.
8: I felt interesting, actually.
7: Yeah, that's a first.
8: Yeah.
5: Oh, yeah, they're interested in you. That's good. That's good. And the EP and the music, how's that all been going for you?
7: It's been good. It's been good. We've been recording with Michael. I keep calling him Michael Scott from The Office. It's Michael Smith. Just as funny. No, he's been awesome. He's in London, so we've recorded our EP with him. It's just been super fun to work with him, and he's helped us just kind of tweak some of the sounds, some of the songs to find our watermark. So, yeah, we really like this. This last album or EP was really fun. So hopefully an album one day. It's on the bucket list.
5: So how long have you guys actually been together now? How long have you been going for?
8: Too long.
6: No, it's never too long. Never.
8: 3 and a bit years?
7: Yeah, like 3 years.
8: Almost 3.5 years, I think.
7: Yeah.
6: You've come such a long way in a short space of time. That must be pretty mind-blowing.
7: It's been fun. It's been fun.
6: Yeah.
7: It's because of people like you guys that have helped. So, yeah, it's been really
6: encouraging. We're humbled.
5: I mean, when you first come on the show, then you must have almost just been starting out on the start of your journey.
7: I think so. I remember, the first, so I posted on Facebook because I really wanted a band. It was on my, New Year's resolutions. And so they, reached out and they said, our first rehearsal is in this lay-by, in this conservatory. And I was, texting my dad. I'm like, here's my location. Just
5: I'm meeting 4 guys in a lay-by.
7: That I've never met, but no, they were lovely, and I've gone on with them since. I turned up.
8: She's like, she's desperate enough.
6: All the best bands start with a story like that.
5: Yeah. And so, when the writing happens for you and the guys, how does it work then? How does the whole songwriting work for you? Is there the one person that says, this is how we're doing it, I'm going to do the words, you're going to do this, you're going to do that? Or is it like a collective sort of thing?
8: What do you say?
7: What do I say?
8: Well, so I think Anna and I primarily start the writing process. We'll normally draft a song, one of the other us, they will share it between us, get it to a nice enough point where we're willing to share it and not embarrassed. But basically everyone writes their own part ultimately. So there's a core, I think, because we write all the lyrics, but obviously all the guys, they add lots when they're writing the guitar and the drum and the bass line. So.
9: And there's the bit where we get to veto.
6: We do have the veto card, do we?
9: Veto card.
7: And that's it, then you're out. I'm still trying to get the other bandmates to learn the lyrics of the songs because James and I write them, but yeah. Jeb, you're almost there. You almost know a full.
8: Nobody cares about the words.
5: Yeah, I was going to say. Don't need to worry about that.
6: That's harsh.
7: He's almost out, don't worry.
5: And so, I know you went over to the States and that was a great time, but you've obviously been gigging over here as well. So what would you say has been the best gig you've done so far as a band?
7: Ooh, actually, last night, I feel kind of a vibe.
8: It was popping, yeah.
7: Yeah, it was quite, like, you know when you are drenched with sweat and everyone else is dripping in sweat and everyone's jumping and, like, having a good time? And you're like, that's how you know it's a good gig.
8: When everyone stinks.
5: No. Stinky and wet, it's a good time.
6: Yes,
8: it was proper good last night.
9: It was definitely, you know, and it was surprising because you're thinking, you know, Sunday night, 9 p.m. Mm-hmm. Yeah. You're never sure when you're going down, you know, what's going to be there, what's going to turn up. But yeah, there was a good vibe in the bar. It was nice, kind of warm. Clearly, people had been doing some sort of afternoon drinking around Camden.
8: Cause you mean you.
9: So the bar was, yeah, the bar was sort of bouncing, wasn't it?
7: And then, it was.
9: Yeah. And then that's it. We play off that energy and then it becomes a great night.
6: Fantastic.
5: And have you guys been doing the festivals as well? Have you been out to some festivals?
8: We've got one coming up, haven't we?
7: Mm-hmm. The Needworth. Yes. In it's called
9: Needingworth.
7: Yeah.
9: That's so not far from here.
7: Yeah,
5: no, it's not too far. No, it's not too far. Yeah.
7: Yeah,
8: we've got a few gigs coming up actually in the next few weeks. So mm-hmm. Yeah, Needingworth and then
7: BBC Introducing. Yeah, here actually in Peterborough, so mm-hmm. just down the street. At Here We Aren't. It's on Sunday, June 28th.
6: Hold on, you're at Here We Aren't.
8: Yeah.
5: We know that place well.
6: All of you.
5: It's going to be, it'll be tight.
6: It's going to be tight.
7: Yes, I wondered, yes. We get cozy. We've been on road trips together.
6: So. We shall be seeing you down there.
5: That'd be really good. Right, okay, enough of the talking. We're going to come to you for your first song of the evening in just a minute, if that's okay. First of all, before we do that, I think we're going to tone it down a bit. Let's have a little bit. We just had some real quite heavy.
6: Yeah, well, you know, it was fine.
5: So we're going to do that only something this show can do. We're going to flip it now. And we're going to go to Disney.
6: Okay. Questionable, but let's go.
5: We're going to go to Ashley Larty with her version of The Little Mermaid's Part of Your World. And I know you're going to love this, Anna.

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2: 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So, Iona Sky, what have you got up for us?
3: And I think I heard that. The song's called what, sorry? Ruined music, okay.
4: Yes, as my band tends to do.
3: Not at all.
4: We'll see. We'll see. Fingers crossed.
3: But when you're ready, guys, take it away.

0: Oh my word.
1: Great start.
0: What a way to open the show. Well done, guys.
1: Well, we're going to come back to you for another one in just a second. Before we do, we're going to play another one of Odetta's favourites.
2: Oh, okay.
1: block your ears out, Iona Sky. She has got another favourite as well.
2: T-shirt back.
1: Yeah, this one did give you a T-shirt.
0: No, they didn't.
2: That's true.
1: So we're going to play a track now by Lounge Lizards. This is called She Gets Me High.

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1: Hi, this is Joe McKeldry.
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5: 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We're also live on the old Facebookio.
6: We are indeed. We are indeed.
5: So if you just pop yourselves on over there, you'll see an absolutely stunning band and three goons in a room. It's pretty much how it is.
6: He's referring to us, guys.
5: Yes, that really is us. That really is us. And if you have anything to say, please say it, but please keep it clean. We are a family-friendly show. Anyway, all the blurb is done. There's only one thing left to do. Let's go back over to the performance sector where we've got Iona Sky for us this evening. What have you got to play?
7: This next song is about friendship. It's called Hardly Notice. It's dedicated to my friend Joe, a.k.a. Bob Ross.
5: Okay. Well, Bob Ross, enjoy.

0: Nice.
1: My word.
0: Absolute belter. Okay, guys, so you're two songs in now, so you're nice and comfortable. You're all warmed up. So we're going to do the first challenge. We're going to do the question from last week, and I would usually go to a song and do it, but because we played two in the last, we're not going to go straight into it right now, just to make up time. So last week we had Keep This Up here in the studio. You heard them. You heard them at the beginning of the show. And I think you saw a bit of them last week. They were rocking the place out. They really were. And they've left a question for you to answer. Now, this question could be absolutely anything. It could be a scientific question. It could be a pub quiz question. It could be a complete load of tosh. We just do not know, because they've recorded it with the sound guys, and the sound guys' memories, well, they slept since last week.
2: So yeah, that's nothing to be nothing to be relied on there at all.
0: They can't remember. They can't even remember the last song you played, to be fair.
1: No.
0: Yeah, look, once we get off air, I'll say, what's the name of that song again?
2: Absolutely.
0: So, are you ready for this then?
3: Ready.
0: Okay, let's see what they got to say. Here they are.
4: Hey, Iona Sky, it's Jared from Keep This Up. So our question to yourselves this week is, what is your go-to drunk karaoke song?
0: Oh, okay. So what is your drunk go-to karaoke song? You can take this and turns around the band. Let us know, guys.
3: So this is Matt, our bass player. He's going to speak for the first time.
5: Like ever. Yeah. Fairy Tale of New York. All year round.
0: Oh, okay. All year round, yeah.
2: Oh, height of the summer, Fairy Tale. I love that.
3: And I feel like our drummer is Unwritten by Natasha Bedingfield. He loves that
2: cracking
3: song. He's a different
2: track.
3: Man after he's listened to that song.
0: Yeah, definitely, definitely.
6: Probably, I do like Together in Electric Dreams, my
0: phonography. Oh, okay, yeah.
2: Nice. Was that Lamar? Was it Lamar?
0: No,
2: was
0: no,
2: was
0: no.
2: It F.R. David?
6: I think, isn't it?
0: Yeah,
2: yes.
0: Yeah.
2: Oh, right, okay.
0: That's the one. Yeah.
3: It must have been famous in like the 1950s
2: wow.
3: or something.
2: Ouch! Ouch!
3: Ooh. I don't know of it.
2: Let's go 80s with that, okay.
7: Yeah. We'll stay in the 80s.
2: Yeah.
7: Hip to be square.
0: Oh, okay.
2: Yeah. Huey Lewis.
0: Yeah.
3: Play it for us. Please.
7: You've got to dance with that.
3: Oh, that sounds good.
0: Yeah. Cool. Yeah. Anna, you haven't answered.
3: Oh, okay. I love Boys Round Here by Blake Shelton.
0: Oh, going a bit country.
3: Yeah, a little bit. It's so fun to sing. I genuinely try it next karaoke. It is a blast.
0: Okay. Should we ask the sound guys?
3: Yeah.
2: I can't wait to hear Steve's.
0: Steve! Drunken karaoke. Now, I've heard you sing.
5: Not properly.
0: And to be fair, drunken karaoke is the same as your normal karaoke.
5: That's harsh. Come on. I'd go with Your Song by Elton John.
0: Oh, okay.
5: Basically, it's because it's the only lyrics I really know.
0: Paul's a bit of a singer. Paul, what do you
2: say?
8: Yeah, I think I would probably go with Message in a Bottle by The Police.
0: Oh, okay, nice. Yeah. That's a good one. I would ask Hayden, but he doesn't really sing.
2: No, he plays a mean guitar, but when it comes to anything other, no.
0: What about you guys? So, Odetta, you're a singer.
9: True.
0: And you've just reached the age where you can legally drink now.
9: That's true. So again.
0: Your first drunken karaoke song would be what?
9: I think I'd probably go, well, even now if we do karaoke, the first song I'd go for is Love by Keisha Cole. But yeah, so I'm guessing that would probably be the same if I was drunk.
0: Okay. If you were drunk.
9: Yeah, if I was. But yeah, I think that's like the go-to karaoke song.
6: The same but louder, basically.
0: Yeah, exactly, yeah. It's more screamier.
9: Yeah.
0: Mark? It's an Elvis all day.
2: It's not this one. I couldn't do Elvis drunk.
0: Okay.
2: Because that's just disrespectful. Repetite by Jackie Wilson.
0: Oh, really?
2: Yeah. You have to be kind of special kind of mood for that. But yeah, it's good fun.
0: Okay, cool, yeah. Cool.
2: You don't want to hear it, do you? No. I don't. Whoa. Now, what about you?
0: Me?
3: Yeah, you.
2: It's going to be S Club 7, isn't it?
0: Now, I'll probably go, I don't know if I'd go for a boy band, that I'm known for boy.

0: my band. I would go. I would go Men in Black, Will Smith.
1: Oh wow!
0: Do a bit of Will Smith.
2: He was a singer.
0: Yeah, most people have. They just know he slaps people on stage these days. That's what he's known for.
3: I didn't see that coming, did you?
2: No.
3: Took a slad.
0: Again, it's one where I know all the words.
3: Yeah, yeah, yeah.
0: Excellent. That's a good question. Now, at some point throughout the show, Steve will record one for you to leave for next week. Ooh. Next week, we've got Modern Haze here, so you'll be able to leave a question for them.
2: Amazing.
0: Yeah, yeah, yeah.
2: Great.
0: There you go. There you go. Well, we're going to play another quick track and then we'll come back to you for one more before we have to go to the news. So we're going to play a brand new track now, been sent in to us by Nico and the Night Shift. And this is called Waiting the World Away.

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1: Welcome back to Peterborough's Most Wanted here on PCRFM. We have Iona Sky performing live in the performance sector for us this evening. Don't forget, go across to Facebook and have a look at what's going on in the studio. You can see everything that's going on. And if you want to leave a message or a comment, please do. And we will ask them live on the show. And we won't give them any pre-warning. We'll just ask it.
2: Yeah,
1: just do it. Yeah, just do it.
2: Okay. We can.
1: Yeah, we can. Yeah, we can. Yeah. I'm in charge. Ha ha ha. Okay, guys. So, what's going to be your next one?
3: This next one is called Shiver. It's about being homesick because, yeah. I mean, my family lives in the States, and hopefully, they're tuning into this right now. But, yeah, there's just some days where it's harder than others, and this is just kind of a tribute to loving where you're at, but also, you know, longing for your people. So.
1: Oh, nice.
2: Fair enough.
1: Yeah.
4: Shiver. Are you from the States?
3: No, I'm not.
1: Sounded Australian to me.
3: Honored, thank you.
1: Okay, when you're ready then, take it away.

0: Really nice.
1: You guys, honestly.
0: The drumming on that was fantastic. Yeah. Nailed it, absolutely nailed it.
1: There's always one. Sorry.
0: Okay, guys, we're going to let you have a bit of a break now. We've got the news coming up, and then we'll come back to you for your Way Challenge after the news, which we're really looking forward to. We heard sneak peeks earlier, so yeah, really looking forward to that. Yeah. We're probably looking forward to it more than you are, to be fair. Now, if you do have anything you want us to ask, like I say, go across to the Facebook page, send us a little comment on there, and we'll ask Ionic Sky for you live on air. And just a quickie, just a bit of a shout out to what's going on this weekend in Cathedral Square. Peterborough Positive is going on this weekend, kind of like a little mini Glastonbury going on in Cathedral Square. It's starting on Friday night, finishing on Sunday night. There's going to be live music in the square itself, and a load of venues around the cathedral are doing little bits and pieces. There's music and stuff going on in the cathedral itself. There is movies going on in Wildwood Restaurant. And the Bull Hotel are putting on a couple of comedians, and there's a load of other stuff going on as well. So check it out. Peterborough Positive. Have a look on Facebook and social medias, and it tells you all the bands that are playing as well. We can probably shout them out a little bit to you later on as well. Okay, so we're going to play a track now from Oaks. You remember Oaks?
1: They've been disbanded a little while now, but of course I remember them.
0: Here's one of their tracks. It's called The One.

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1: Welcome back to Peterborough's Most Wanted here on PCRFM. We're into the second hour of the
2: show. I know, I have no idea how that has happened.
3: So quickly.
2: Yeah, too quickly.
1: Absolutely flying by. Mm-hmm. But we have got Iona Sky performing for us for the next hour at least.
2: Good music, good times.
1: Exactly. Exactly. So we're going to go back to them with our Your Way challenge in just a minute. But before we do, it's time to play another brand new track.
2: Yes.
1: From Aaliyah. They sent us a track called Kinda Mad.
2: Let's hear it then.
1: Here it is.
2: Nosh.

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6: If you could be bothered.
5: That's it. That's
6: absolutely.
5: But we have got Iona Sky here in the studio with us tonight. They are performing throughout the show. But it is time for the Your Way Challenge. Now, guys, we gave you a phone call a couple of weeks ago.
7: Yeah, I thought I blocked you.
5: Yeah, that's why we had to call someone else. can you remember what we gave you as options? James, you spoke to James, didn't
8: you? Yeah, you did. It was Nelly Furtado.
9: Like a bird.
5: That's it, it was, yeah.
8: And then also, girl, put your records on.
5: It was, definitely,
7: Why
5: definitely.
7: Are you the singer?
5: And you turned them both down and went for the wild card.
8: I did. We love that. I mean, the latter of those we play live, so.
5: Right, okay.
8: Kind of thought it was cheating.
5: Oh, right, yeah, that's good of you.
7: It's very
5: good.
7: Man.
8: I'm an honest guy.
5: Honest, very like that.
8: Left.
6: I wouldn't have done that.
5: No, you wouldn't have done.
6: Chance.
5: So you went with, ironic, Alanis Morissette.
8: Yeah, you did.
5: How have you found it?
8: Anna?
7: Well, I'd never heard it before, so...
6: What?
7: Yeah, isn't that ironic?
6: Do you feel like we've just been set up?
5: She's been waiting.
6: Yeah,
5: she thought about that before.
6: Ain't it? Yeah.
7: No, but my dad, Ian, is a big Alanis Morissette fan, so I know it now, Dad, so hopefully he'll be proud.
5: Yeah, so hi, Dad. I've never heard of the person that you really like before, but we're going to sing it now.
7: Yeah.
6: How much of this story do you actually believe, David? I'm not sold. You
7: Jack
6: understand?
7: You gave me the prompt.
5: Isn't Alanis Morissette American?
7: Whoa.
6: Is she Canadian?
7: Canadian.
6: I think she's Canadian.
7: Let's go with that.
5: Okay, we'll give you a break from that one then.
6: Okay, so
5: for
6: we
5: the sake,
6: into
5: for
6: this,
5: the sake of the World Cup.
6: Yeah.
5: Okay, guys, well, when you're ready, then take it away.

0: Thank you.
1: Nice. Like it. Yeah.
2: I love that.
1: Really good.
2: So good.
1: Really
2: good. That was awesome.
1: Can you remember the first Your Way challenge we gave you?
0: Yeah. Oh, yeah. Do you still play? One of my favorite songs now.
1: Yeah, you still play it?
0: Yeah. Thanks for that. I literally never heard that. I'm just a girl, and oh my goodness, we played it in the States, and everyone was jamming along. I'm like, I must live under a rock. Good suggestions, guys.
1: So the question is, will that one stay in the set, or will you ever play that again?
0: Ooh.
3: My advice is you do.
0: It's grown on me like a fungus, you know? I like it.
1: Like it till it starts to itch.
3: Yeah.
0: Amen.
3: Right, let's moving on.
1: Okay, we're going to come back to you guys in just a second for another one. But oh, I'm getting a look.
3: The producer's watching, listening.
1: Let's move on. Let's go and play another track now. Another brand new one from Asmae Adoree. This is called Someone Real.

0: That's mate, Adderay there with Someone Real. I like that one.
1: Yeah, that's great good. Track. That's a good track. Definitely. Good,
0: nice track.
1: That's
0: nice
1: going
0: track.
1: Places, that one.
0: Right, let's go back across to Iona Sky. Now, guys, before you do your next song, we've had a couple of messages come through.
2: Oh.
0: On the old Facebook page.
2: From who?
0: One says, we love you, Matt, from Simon Jupp.
2: Oh.
3: Lovely.
0: And then the other one says, what a band, what a group, what a voice, what a ironic version. Amazing. Love you guys. Love your music.
2: Signed, Dad.
3: That was also Simon Jupp, wasn't it?
0: No. That's from Odetta's mum.
2: Oh, so nice.
0: Anita sent that in. She gets a T-shirt too. You get two to wear now.
1: Yet we still do not.
0: We don't have one.
1: No.
4: Just get on my level, guys. Get on me and my family's level.
1: We're going to get 100% fanboys of week.
4: Yeah. Right.
0: Okay. I'll get my mum to message in.
1: Yeah.
2: That'll do it.
0: Okay, guys, what's going to be your next track?
3: Also, we have some breaking news.
0: Oh, okay. Ooh.
1: Then share.
3: Do we? Big news. Alanis Morissette is Canadian and American.
0: Ah, there you
3: so
0: go.
3: Perfect. Actually, they are the same thing.
0: Yeah, they are.
2: Oh, my goodness.
0: He just wants to put that out there to settle any differences he may have caused in his last comments. Excellent. What's going to be your next track then, guys?
3: Oh, this is Everything I Got. It's about reciprocity. Yeah. It's about giving back, getting back as much as you give. I think is what the song's about.
0: Oh, okay, nice. Well, when you're ready, then take it away.
2: Fair is fair.

0: Nice.
1: Fantastic.
0: Excellent. We're going to come back to you for another one in just a minute. We've still got a few more before we have to go, so we can get a few more in, can't we?
1: Yeah. It's just going really quickly.
0: It's going really quickly. Yeah, when you've got a band like this and it just flies by. I don't think Steve will like it if we go into his show for another hour.
1: No.
0: Okay, well, let's go back to the music then. And here is another original song by a group called Snow Deer. And this is called Away for the Radio.

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0: Yep.
2: Brilliant
0: track. We loved it. Yeah, it was very relaxing, very calm. So yeah, if you want to send some more new tracks, then just email peterboroughsmostwanted@gmail.com and we will make sure to play it at some point in any of the shows upcoming.
1: Radio friendly version, please.
2: Radio friendly, yes.
0: Just to be sure.
2: But then that's not a problem because they're always vetted, aren't they, David?
1: Yes.
0: It's time for some more live music.
2: It is.
0: From Iona Sky. So, what do you have next for us?
3: Well, we're going to have to rewrite it real quickly to make it radio. This song is called Figure It Out. And it's just about, yeah, a friendship that went awry. Yeah, and just how it was funny. I was talking with my friend that I'm no longer friends with about her sister, and we were talking about how she just needs to grow up and figure it out, and then she did basically the exact same thing. So this is called Figure It Out.
0: Well, whenever you're ready, then take it away.

0: Thank you.
1: So good.
2: Well, we've got two more tracks to come from Iron Sky.
3: Is that all?
2: Only two more to go before we have to go. But we're going to be playing a track now from Bell, and this is called That's Not What Hearts Are For.

0: That's not what hearts are for. By
1: Bell.
0: Bell. That was awesome.
1: Great track, weren't it?
0: Mm-hmm. I want that track.
1: It's nice.
0: I need to listen to that again.
1: That was really good.
0: For sure. The production quality was mind-blowing. Anyway, enough about that. We have just a couple, maybe three tracks. Two tracks left from My Own Sky. We have been spoilt this evening.
2: We have.
0: Extremely spoilt. But you know what? We deserve it. Yes. We deserve it. We really do.
1: So once a week treat.
0: Exactly. We have nothing else, do we? So let's go over to the performance sector where we have Our Own Sky. What you got for us, guys?
2: Well, today I have my finest rugs and caps to sell.
0: I'll take two caps, one rug, and a packet of M&Ms if you got them.
2: That'll be one t-shirt.
0: Awesome. Thank you. Right.
2: This song is called Cowboy Dreams. That was just like the demo working title, and I just like made it with a Z, like a Z, I guess you guys say that here. But it just kind of stuck. So yeah, it's kind of like a little country song that's a tribute to Kansas, where I grew up. And it's about the people in your life that like just don't live up to their potential but blame you for it. And it can be super frustrating because you want to help them. You're there to support them, but they don't make it and they're like, it's your fault. So yeah, James. No, yeah. So this
3: Who
2: is
3: James. Whoever he is.
2: This is James, by the way. Yeah, this is called Cowboy Dreams.
1: Excellent. Great when you're stuff. Ready, take it away.

0: Yeah.
1: Nice. Well, we're fast approaching the end of the show, and we've only got one more song to come from Iona Sky before we have to call it a day. So we're going to go back to them very, very soon. But before we do that, we're going to play a track now by Chloe Loader. We're going to keep to the country theme, and this is called Heading Down That Highway.

0: Chloe Loader there, we're head on down that highway. Now we come to the end of the show, but before we go, we can get one more song from Iona Sky.
1: Just the one, Mrs. Wembley.
0: Just the one, I'm afraid. That's all we're allowed.
1: Okay.
0: And then we're kicked out for another week. So let's go back across the performance sector. Guys, what are you going to close the show with? What will be your final song?
2: Rinse and repeat.
3: Rinse and repeat. This is what we always close our sets with. So, yeah, again, thank you guys so much for having us. This has been so much fun.
0: No problem, no problem at all.
1: It's been a lot of fun.
4: So good for us.
0: Okay, guys, when you're ready then, take it away.

0: Nice. Like it. Guys, thank you so much for coming back on the show. It's been an absolute pleasure having you here. We've all loved it. Awesome. Now, you said you've got some gigs coming up. Do you want to give them a bit of a shout out? Where are you playing over the next few months?
1: Yes, sure, definitely. We have coming up, we have a full weekend on the end of June. So we have the Needingworth Fest on June 27th.
2: Saturday, yep.
1: And that's not too far. So if you guys are local, we'd love to see you there. Mm-hmm. And then we have the BBC intro gig literally down the street on Sunday, June 28th. And then, oh, I guess we have the studio, which, yeah, I guess we can't invite people to, but it's a small room. and then, yeah, we have the John Peel Center in July. Yeah, and then a couple in the autumn. So, yeah, if you guys haven't followed us already on Instagram or Spotify, we are there. So
0: that answers my next question. I was going to say mention your socials, but you've just done that. That's great.
1: Oh, yes. Sorry.
0: And all the music that you play, all your songs, are they all on the normal streaming platforms?
1: Yes, Spotify, Apple Music. Yeah, we just only played one unreleased one, but that will be out very shortly. But yeah, we're on all the platforms.
0: Excellent. Well, you guys are absolutely amazing. I can only see you going higher and higher.
3: Yeah.
0: I really appreciate you taking the time out and coming performing for us. Let's have a big round of applause, please, for Iona Skye.
3: Yeah,
0: well, that's about it from us. We'll be back next week with Modern Hayes here in the studio. Iona Skye will be leaving them a question, so you'll be able to hear Iona Skye next week as well. And so make sure you tune in next week for Modern Hayes. Guys, thank you for joining me.
4: Anytime.
3: I guess.
0: Big thank you to Paul and Steve and Hayden for doing all the production and running around and sorting wires out and everything else they've done today. Really appreciate that. Make sure you go back and look at the stream as well if you want to go and watch what's going on. We'll be back next week, like I say, with Modern Hayes. Nothing else for me to say.
3: Other than
0: stay classy, Peterborough.

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2: From the Sky News Centre at 9. A high school teacher has been found guilty of the murder and sexual abuse of a 13-month-old baby, who he treated, a court heard, as a plaything. Jamie Varley adopted Preston Davey, who went to live with the 37-year-old in Blackpool in 2023. His partner, John McGowan Fazakerly, was convicted of allowing his death. In police interviews, both denied responsibility for what happened to the boy they named Elijah.
3: Have you done anything to cause Elijah's death?
4: No.
3: Has John?
4: No.
3: As far as you're aware?
4: No, as far as I'm aware, no. Because we'd never do that.
3: As far as we can see, Elijah, when he came into your care, was a healthy baby with no injuries.
4: We have not caused Elijah's death.
2: Sir Keir Starmer says he's giving children their childhoods back by banning social media for under-16s. From early next year, children won't be able to access sites like TikTok and Facebook. But Renee Jones, whose son Noah is challenging Australia's blanket ban, says it hasn't worked there.
5: What we have is increased risk to young people because their parents are unaware that they're still actively using social media. If children did suffer an inconvenience of having an account closed, it's been opened in a different name, it's been set a different age range to successfully get over the ban.
2: The sentence handed to Henry Novak's murderer has been referred to the Court of Appeal. Judges will assess whether the minimum 21-year term given to Vikram Digwa, who falsely accused his dying victim of racist abuse, is too lenient. The captain of the Russian Shadow Fleet tanker seized in the English Channel has been charged with contravening sanctions. Two dozen other people on board the vessel are assisting the National Crime Agency with their investigation. Yellow heat health alerts have been issued for much of central and southern England as temperatures start to rise. They run from Wednesday until next Monday. And there's been a huge shock at the World Cup. One of the tournament favourites, Spain, have been held to a goalless draw by Cape Verde in their opening match. That's the latest. I'm Imani Rana.
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6: So the weather for this evening and tonight. Any showery outbreaks of rain at a festival gradually weaken overnight to leave a rather cloudy but mainly dry start to Tuesday. And winds will remain light, with top temperatures being 10 degrees tonight.
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That's DB Boulevard with Point of View here on PCR FM 103.2 for your Monday night entertainment. It's me, Steve Tyler, here through till midnight. And I must thank David and the Peterborough's Most Wanted crew for the past couple of hours of entertainment here on PCR. Since 7 o'clock they've been doing it. And now they're just packing up all of the local artists' instruments and tidying up the studio as usual. And David and the team should be back next Monday night from 7 with another local band playing live in the studio. And if you can't get enough of live local music, then on Thursday nights Doc Mason has another local band playing in the studio from 7 as well. Anyway, back to tonight. It is me, Steve Tyler, here through till midnight. With songs from the 1980s to 2020. This one from the 90s is Free From Desire.

Daniel Powter with Bad Day here on PCR FM 103.2, playing the greatest songs of all time from 1980 to 2020. And Bernie is here, but she's just a bit busy in the production area. So don't worry, I'll tell you what's coming up tonight here on PCR. We'll catch up with Bernie in a little bit. But coming up on tonight's show, dated the 15th of June. It's already midway through June. It only seems like yesterday June had started. But anyway, so on tonight's show, in this hour, we've got Song of the Week and Gap. And this week's Gap is Songs That Turn 10. Might make you feel a bit old. And in the next hour as well, plenty of songs you may have forgotten about. You know and love coming up in that hour too, as well as Disdain Music and 5 from 1. Brilliant songs in that, actually. Absolutely brilliant songs. And in the last hour, it's all about being the thematic hour. And this week, it's Dad Rock. Well, not Dad Rock, but Dad Rocks. All music relating to Dad. But there's a slight caveat. Yes. It's dads in general. Any dads over the age of 30. And then as well, at the end of the show, it's the acoustic record. And I didn't realise this, but you could class it as a dad record as well. And that's all to come on the Steve Tyler's Radio Show for the 15th of June. Let's continue on with the greatest music of Peterborough's very own Andy Bell in this. It's Erasure and a little respect.

0: That's it, Rasia, with a little respect here on PCRFM 103.2, playing the greatest songs of all time for your Monday evening. And it's at Steve Tyler with you here through to midnight. Glad to have you along. It's absolutely fantastic that you're listening to me tonight. Anyway, I'm going to take a short break, but in the meantime, we've got songs coming up from Selena Gomez, Huey Lewis and the News, as well as Gabrielle next.
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0: That's Selena Gomez with Wolves here on PCRFM 103.2, playing the greatest songs of all time. And sitting across the desk from me this evening is Bernie. Good evening, Bernie.
1: Good evening.
0: There we go. Eventually she comes.
1: Yes, I was busy.
0: You was busy.
1: Indeed. I was busy. Yes. Done it all sorted out.
0: That's good. Yeah. So, Bernie, since we last spoke to you,
1: mm-hmm.
0: How have you been?
1: Fine,
0: that's good then. And, Bernie.
1: Again, I haven't stopped. I mean, appointments here, there and everywhere.
0: And if you see Bernie on a bus, just say hello, Bernie.
1: Yeah.
0: Wait, you probably wouldn't recognise her, only her voice.
1: Yes.
0: Work that out.
1: Yeah. I know that voice. Where is it? Who's saying that?
0: Anyway, Bernie, I've already mentioned what's coming up on the show tonight.
1: Yes, you have. Yes.
0: But so, yes, it's all on our lips, Bernie. The World Cup.
1: Yes, it is. Yes.
0: Isn't it? Yeah.
1: Very enjoyable.
0: England are playing.
1: Wednesday at 8 o'clock. On ITV.
0: Yes, I know. I'm looking forward to it. I'm just watching the other games at the moment. I believe it's 1-1 at Belgium and versus Egypt. Yes.
1: Yeah.
0: Basically, Mohamed Salah versus Kevin De Bruyne.
1: Yes.
0: Yeah. But anyway, back to tonight, Bernie.
1: Back to tonight. We've got some wonderful music going on tonight, haven't we?
0: Yes, we have. Yeah. Including, we've got The Gap Song of the Week coming up as well in the next few moments. As well as the songs from Craig David and Avril Lavigne next.
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0: That's Craig David with Fill Me In here on PCR FM 103.2. And Bernie. Yes. She's never ready. Bernie.
1: Piece of chocolate there. Yes, I'm here, everybody.
0: Bernie. Yeah. What does this music mean?
1: It's the song of the week.
0: Basically, we play a song to get your week going, don't we, Bernie? Or to pep you up midweek on Wednesday.
1: Hump day.
0: On hump day, yeah.
1: Yes.
0: That's the most important thing. When it gets to hump day, you can just give this song a little stream or a play if you've got it. And
1: look forward to the weekend.
0: Look forward to the weekend. It is a really uplifting song, Bernie.
1: Yes.
0: Kind of connected to Thursday night because I can play it on there as well.
1: Yeah.
0: Originally, it was released just as a theme song, Bernie. Then they went all out and released it as a full track because of the success of that TV show, Bernie.
1: Yeah.
0: And that TV show we're talking about is still successful to this day, Bernie.
1: It is.
0: And what TV show is that?
1: Friends.
2: PCRFM.
0: And this one is from the Rembrandts. And it's I'll Be There For You. From 1995. Here is this week's Song of the Week.

0: That's the Rembrandts with I'll Be There For You here on PCRFM, this week's Song of the Week. Bernie, would you say that?
1: Yes, yeah.
0: Brilliant song from the mid-90s, that is. And now, Bernie, one of your favourites.
1: The Gap.
0: The Gap. We play a couple of songs with a preview to the Thematic Hour in a couple of weeks' time, Bernie. Stop eating.
1: I'm not eating. I'm just looking at
0: stop,
1: it.
0: Stop. Oh,
1: I'm just looking at it.
0: Yeah, look at it, making a noise.
1: I'm looking at it.
0: So the Gap, Bernie. Like, this week's Gap is Father's Day, so it's all about dads. Thematic Hour is Father's Day, so it's all about dads. A couple of weeks back, Bernie.
1: Yeah.
0: Do you remember we played the fathers in the Gap as well?
1: Yeah.
0: Yeah. That was a couple of weeks back, Bernie.
1: Yep.
0: 4, to be precise.
1: Yes, where's the time gone?
0: I know. So at the beginning of... No, mid-July, Bernie, this would be.
1: Yeah.
0: Because it's the summer.
1: This one that's coming, yeah. Mm-hmm. Yeah.
0: So this week's Gap is a preview to... Go on.
1: Songs That Turn 10.
0: Songs That Turn 10. The Thematic Hour in a couple of weeks. And it is Songs That Turn 10. Yeah. Songs that exactly... 10 years old. Now, Bernie, I don't want to make you feel old or anything. Or you to go, really? That was 10 years ago?
1: God. I've got to wait till I hear them first.
0: I know, you will. You will hear them in a moment, Bernie. Mm-hmm. But, like, the point of it being is that, like, 10 years goes by so fast, doesn't it now, Bernie?
1: It does, yeah.
0: Yeah. Songs change. People change as well, Bernie.
1: Yeah.
0: But songs are like fine wines.
1: They mature.
0: They age really well.
1: Yeah,
0: don't
1: they do. Like me.
0: Yeah. You age like a curry, Bernie. Just give me that look. So yes, this week's Gap is Songs That Turn 10 in this, well, Steve Tyler Summers, as I call it.
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0: So both these songs were released back in 2016. We're starting off with Kungs versus Cooking on Three Burners, and it's this girl.

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2: From the Sky News Centre at 10. It's been confirmed a social media ban for under-16s will take effect from next year. Snapchat, TikTok and Instagram are among the apps included, but messaging services like WhatsApp aren't. Children won't face punishment if they manage to get around the ban, with responsibility falling to platforms to enforce it. Not all charities welcome blanket restrictions. Here's what some year 8s, 9s and 10s reckon.
3: Overall, I think it's a bad thing. You might feel more isolated in a way.
4: I'm going to miss connecting with people. I love being able to see what people are up to and people that I wouldn't necessarily talk to.
5: I think a social media free life would be a better way to grow up.
6: On TikTok I spend like 40 minutes, I just use it on the bus ride home.
2: A high school teacher has been found guilty of sexually abusing and murdering a 13-month-old boy. Jamie Varley had adopted Preston Davey just months before killing him in Lancashire in 2023. His partner John McGowan Fazarkali was convicted of allowing the baby's death. Police say more than 100 arrests have been made on suspicion of showing support for Palestine Action. A protest was held outside the Royal Courts of Justice after the decision to uphold the ban on the proscribed terrorist group. The Russian Shadow Fleet vessel intercepted by British troops in the English Channel yesterday has now been officially detained. It means the Smirtos can't formally leave the UK. Cape Verde goalkeeper Vizinier was the hero as the African produced a major shock by holding Spain to a goalless draw at the World Cup. He made 7 saves to keep the European champions at bay in Atlanta. He says it's a day he'll never forget.
7: Today the dream come true. We compete against Spain and it's one of the best national team in the world. And we are very, very happy, very proud of all of the players, all the people from Cape Verde.
2: And a yellow heat health alerts have been issued for much of central and southern England as temperatures are set to rise. They run from Wednesday until next Monday. That's the latest. I'm AJ Walsh.
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8: Set the weather for this evening and tonight. Any showery outbreaks of rain at first air will gradually weaken overnight to leave a rather cloudy, mainly dry start Tuesday. Winds will remain light with top temperatures being 10. For tomorrow, generally dry with variable cloud but warm. Sunny spells developing, thicker cloud and some rain arriving through the late evening. Turning breezier later on with top temperatures tomorrow being 25 degrees in Peterborough.
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0: That's Gwen Stefani with Cool here on PCR FM 103.2. We are quite cool here, aren't we, Bernie?
1: Yes.
0: Even though I haven't turned on the aircon yet because it's quite cool in the studio.
1: It is cool, yeah.
0: It's nice. It's just right, isn't it?
1: Just right, yeah.
0: No aircon. It's just right, the weather, Bernie. Yeah, like, it's not been too hot, has it? But it's not been too cold.
1: Yeah. It's been all right.
0: It's just an all right summer, but we've still got a full summer ahead of us anyway, Bernie.
1: Yeah.
0: Yeah, you know, we've still got a full summer because the children haven't broken up from school yet, Bernie, have they?
1: Little Steve Tyler keeps saying,
0: "Is it holiday yet?
1: When is the long holiday?
0: Is it holiday yet?"
1: He says, "When is the long holiday?"
0: Oh, I can't say that because it's something that I'll tell you something off air. You'll laugh, Bernie. So little Steve Tyler is like, when is it the holiday at the weekend?
1: Yeah, he keeps asking. He keeps saying, when's the long holiday?
0: Meaning the 6 week school holiday. Yeah, yeah. That's in a few weeks, Bernie.
1: Yeah, it's about 5 weeks away.
0: But you've got your teenagers, the other end, Bernie, you've got the teenagers that
1: left Oscar year 11. School, yeah.
0: Year 11. This guy, hang on a minute, let me just find him. Go on, Bernie, talk amongst yourselves. Yeah, the year 11s, Bernie, we've got doing their last exams, but including this guy that does
2: You're listening to the Steve Tyler Show on PCR.
0: That's Oscar.
1: He's left school today.
0: And he completed his final exam, and he completed the tutorial, as we'd say.
1: Yes.
0: And he usually tunes in on a Thursday night on Back to the 90s, doesn't he? He loves listening to music. He loves his uncle on the radio, you know.
1: Yes, he does.
0: Just imagine having me as an uncle, Steve Tyler.
1: Goodness me. Poor thing.
0: Well, technically, I'm like that because I'm on the radio. Mm. Kind of works both ways, don't it, Bernie?
1: Yeah.
0: Anyway, this one for Royston now. Mind you could say Uncle Royston, couldn't you?
1: He's got another of his song later.
0: Oh, yeah. He's going to enjoy this show. Anyway, this one's for Royston over in Dogsthorpe. One of our long-time listeners. He's been listening since we went on air.
1: He's been listening since God was a boy.
0: Yep. It's Blondie with The Tide Is High.

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3: Well, welcome to PCRFM, Bobby. And I believe that you're with your mum, Donna, as well. Now, Bobby has been doing something very, very special.
4: Bobby has been collecting cans and he's been getting money for different charities. In the second year of primary school, he volunteered to be an eco warrior, and that's where it all started because he likes cleaning up rubbish.
3: The fundraising element, how did that come about?
4: It first came about with the homeless when he was quite young, obviously being in town, and he used to see how cold they were and he used to get really upset. So we started handing out coats, you know, went for our wardrobes and things like that. And that's how it started. And then he said that he wanted to help families that didn't have much money. And then one day there was cans on the floor, and Bobby said, look, rubbish. And then that's when my mum said, you can actually turn that into money. And that's how it came from that. And he said, we could give that money to charity.
3: So how does he go about collecting these cans? What does he do?
4: So Bobby will often take a carry bag to school because he bikes there and back. And he'll always have a little look on the way back if he sees any. But that's how it started. But obviously, as the word's got about, we've got neighbours now, they collect their cans and they drop them round where my mum lives, and the word's just got about, and yeah, mum stores them at hers, and then thankfully we've got Princefield that are helping now as well. There is something else that Bobby did write down. I would like to raise awareness that other people, families, could also collect cans, and if struggling themselves, they could sell the cans, buy food or pay bills, or if they're not struggling themselves, they could donate any cash raised to their charity. Also would be better for the environment.
3: You should be very, very proud of your son.
4: Oh, I know I am.
3: Thank you so much for talking to me, both Donna and Bobby. So, Mark, I know that Princefield are involved in an awful lot of community projects, but what was it particularly about Bobby that made Princefield want to be involved?
5: Through his nan, Veronica. Veronica looks after my dog. She was obviously very proud, and obviously he's the apple of her eye, so I thought, I think we could probably help Bobby through Princefield. So I asked him if he'd like our help, and Bobby sent me a heartfelt email explaining how he distributed the £158 that he raised last year from collecting scrap drinks cans. And what really stands out as well, Bobby doesn't ask for money, only the empty cans. So he's passionate about protecting the environment while also raising funds for local causes. So what Bobby's trying to do, it sort of fits in perfectly with Principles, values and supporting local communities, promoting sustainability and giving back where we can. Also, Bobby has created a fantastic eye-catching poster, which we are now sharing across our social media platforms. In addition, all of our 6 Princefield offices are now actively collecting cans to support Bobby's cause. Bobby is an inspiring young lad who has already made a real difference, and the board of directors at Princefield are proud to support him. If you'd like to get involved, you can drop off your empty cans at the Princefield office on Empsom Road, Peterborough, or we're happy to collect as long as they're a worthwhile amount.
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0: Baltimore with Tarzan Boy from 1985 in its full glory. What brilliant song that is, anyway. So, coming up in the next few moments, well, we got five from one. Five songs from one year. We have to do is guess the year, pretty much. As well as This Day Music. Musically, a song from Reckless Love next. 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

0: That's Reckless Love with Fantasy here on PCR FM 103.2. Sounded like it's from the 80s, Bernie.
1: It does sound like an 80s song, doesn't
0: it? It's not, though. That's the thing. You'd think it's
1: 80s. You get quite a few songs like that, didn't you?
0: Yeah, it was released off their Reckless Love. It was released off their Animal Attraction album. And it was in 2013, Bernie.
1: Yeah, yeah.
0: And that album's a brilliant album if you're into like that kind of music, Bernie.
1: Yeah.
0: Only if I could convince Mikey to put it on General Play Out.
1: Yeah.
0: That would be good. Anyway, now, Bernie, it's time for this.
1: Disc Day Music.
0: Hang on a minute. It's Disc Day Music for the 15th of June, Bernie.
1: 1969, during a short five-day UK tour, Led Zeppelin appeared at the Free Trade Hall in Manchester. And on the 15th of June in 1974... ABBA's second album, but the first UK release, Waterloo, entered the UK charts for the first time, peaking at number 28. The album's title track won ABBA the 1974 Eurovision Song Contest. And on June the 15th in 1985, Dire Straits started a 9-week run at number one on the US album chart with Brothers in Arms. The album is the 7th best-selling album in the UK chart history. 1996, US jazz singer Ella Fitzgerald died in Beverly Hills, California, aged 79, already blinded by the effects of diabetes. Fitzgerald had both her legs amputated in 1993. Winner of 13 Grammy Awards, the 1956 Ella Fitzgerald sings the Cole Porter songbook. And finally, in 2002, a rare autographed copy of the Beatles album Sgt. Pepper's Lonely Hearts Club Band sold at auction for £34,000, more than five times the estimated price.
0: Thanks, Bernie.
1: I wish that I had that in my loft.
0: Thanks, Bernie.
1: You're welcome.
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0: Yes, we certainly are available on DAB and your smart speaker, Bernie.
1: Yes.
0: Yeah. So now, Bernie, it's time for one of your favourite features of the show.
1: It's This Day in Music.
0: No, it ain't This Day in Music, Bernie. We've just done
1: no,
0: that.
1: No, it is Five from One.
0: Five from One. Five songs from 1 year, and all you have to do is guess the year.
1: Yep.
0: It's been a bit difficult for us, Bernie, hasn't it this evening?
1: Yes.
0: Literally about 4 minutes ago.
1: Yes.
0: Just before, literally halfway through Reckless Love, it was just finalised.
1: Because in 1990...
0: No, it is 1990s.
1: It's the 1990s.
0: She nearly said it there.
1: I nearly said it there.
0: So
1: in the 90s.
0: Mention it after, Bernie, yeah? When you give away the year. Before you give away the year.
2: PCRFM.
1: It's the 1990s.
0: She nearly said it there.
1: I nearly said it there.
0: So
1: in the 90s.
0: Mention it after, Bernie, yeah? When you give away the year. Before you give away the year.

0: Rosala. With Everybody's Free. Midway through five from one, five songs from 1 year, and all you have to do is guess the year. Taking a look at what was big in cinemas from this year, we had LA Story, then we also had Curly Sue in cinemas. Do you remember that? We also had Bugsy in cinemas, Doc Hollywood. We had Hot Shots and The Naked Gun 2.5, Smell of Fear. Teenage Mutant Ninja Turtles 2, The Secret of the Ooze, Star Trek 6, The Undiscovered Country, and we also had...
1: She can't do it now. Damn it.
0: The Addams Family, Silence of the Lambs as well, Robin Hood, Prince of Thieves, Terminator 2, Judgment Day, and at the top of the cinema boards... was Beauty and the Beast, but what year is it? I'm really-

0: Roxette. We're fading like a flower. The last of the five from one, Bernie.
1: That I nearly told you.
0: That you nearly told us, yeah.
1: All right, first of all, we had The One and Only by Chesney Hawkes. Then we had Everybody's Free to Feel Good by Rosala. Then we had Fall at Your Feet by Crowded House. Followed by Secret Love, The Bee Gees, and Fading Like a Flower by Roxette.
0: Which is fading out like a flower, Bernie. And the year was, Bernie?
1: 1991.
0: Which Bernie nearly gave away.
1: Which I nearly
0: right
1: gave
0: the beginning.
1: Away. Yeah.
0: Yes. And anyway, yeah, so it's 1991, this week's Five from One. And of course, we
1: back
0: return after the news with the Thematic Hour.
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4: From the Sky News Centre at 11. The Prime Minister says under-16s will be banned from social media next spring. It'll mean they're prevented from having an account on platforms including TikTok and YouTube. Jessica Butchers from social enterprise ScrollAware. She's very happy with the decision.
5: I think we have to do it. It's like anything, right? It's like seatbelts, it's like alcohol, it's like smoking. There will always be children that will have access to these things. But it's about the message that it sends and about the line in the sand that we put for parents. And they're the ones that are calling out for this.
4: A high school teacher has been found guilty of the sexual abuse and murder of a 13-month-old boy he was allowed to adopt. A court heard 37-year-old Jamie Varley subjected Preston Davy to months of cruelty at his home in Blackpool. His 32-year-old partner, John McGowan Fazakerly, was convicted of allowing the baby's death. Donald Trump says a deal to end the war with Iran has been signed. Speaking in France ahead of the annual G7 summit, the US president again insisted Tehran won't have nuclear capabilities. The captain of the Russian Shadow Fleet tanker seized in the English Channel has been charged with contravening sanctions. Two dozen other people on board the vessel are assisting the National Crime Agency investigation. Cape Verde defender Stephen Moreira says he was left on the verge of tears after his team held Spain to a goalless draw at the World Cup. They are the third smallest country in terms of population competing at the tournament.
6: Honestly, I don't realise for the moment what we did against Spain. I'm just proud of my country, of my teammates, of my family. That's it.
4: Belgium and Egypt shared a 1-1 draw in Seattle. Iran go up against New Zealand in the early hours of tomorrow morning in Los Angeles. And new drivers are around twice as likely to make an insurance claim compared to those who passed their test more than a year ago. Aviva's analysis found 11% reported a collision in the first 12 months. Among more experienced drivers, it found just 5% made such a claim in a given year. And that's the latest.
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0: So the weather for this evening and tonight, showers will gradually weaken overnight to leave a rather cloudy but dry start to Tuesday. Winds will remain light, with top temperature tonight being 10 degrees. For tomorrow, dry with variable cloud but warm sunny spells developing, thicker cloud and some rain arriving through the late evening, turning breezier though, with top temperatures tomorrow being 25 degrees. For the rest of the week, well, cloudier on Wednesday with some rain. Thursday and Friday, mostly dry with bright or sunny spells, turning very warm, perhaps very hot in the sunshine, and feeling increasingly humid. Thundery showers will be possible, though.
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0: So take a look at me now.
1: We're playing all the dad songs.
0: Look at me now.
1: Would you agree, Bernie?
2: Yes.
1: It's all the dad songs. Yes.
0: Take a look at me now.
1: Brilliant song from the Stereophonics. That's Dakota. And Bernie.
2: Yes.
1: It's time for you to do about what you do and go about town.
2: Bernie about town, yes.
1: Bernie about town. And, well, Bernie, tell us what's happening across the pubs and clubs of Peterborough.
2: Yes, well, between now and the weekend, tomorrow, June the 16th, we've got an open mic night at the Falcon Inn in Whittlesea, and that's at 8 p.m. On Thursday, that's the 18th, we've got the songwriter session and performers at the Ostrich in North Street, and that's at 8 p.m. There's also an open mic night at the Shed, Fleck and Keys at 7, the Queen's Head in Queen Street. That's all on Thursday. And on Friday, there's live bands, Peterborough Weekend at Cathedral Square. That's that festival, isn't it, that's going on? And there's a load of... it's going on over the weekend in Cathedral Square. I think Pep Cipriano's the coordinator of all that, because it was on Facebook as well. But that's all it's got there. It's not very specific, but there you go. And also on Friday the 19th. That begins on Friday the 19th. It's a weekender. You've got all different things going on. But anyway, the Black Rose Society is at the Crown, Lincoln Road. The Connectors, the Lime Tree, Paston Lane, 8:30 p.m. Toxic Blondes are at Bijou's, Bridge Street at 6 p.m. And Candy Twists are at the Burley in Burley Road. Kitchen Disco Band are at the Cock Inn, Werrington at 8 p.m. And Meg McPartlin is at the Queen's Head in Queen Street. Collins Doherty Project are at the Yard of Owen Aundall Road. And Rough Justice is at the Bluebell in Werrington. The Expletives are at the Ostrich at 9:30 p.m. in North Street. And Steve Tanner Band is at the Shed in Fleck and Keys at 8 p.m. Saturday, June the 20th, we've got live bands at Peterborough, a Peterborough Weekender. That's the one that I've just mentioned. I think it goes from Friday till Sunday. Idle Hive are at the Lime Tree in Paston Lane at 9 p.m. Highway Star is at the Crown, Lincoln Road. In Your Hands at the Boulevard Club in Borges Boulevard. The High Players are at the Ostrich in North Street at 9:30. Dizzy Miss Lizzie's are at the Shed at Fleck and Keys at 8 p.m. Steve Strawhead is at the Yard of Ale in Aundall Road. Jess Ostrano is at Bijou's in Bridge Street at 8:30 p.m. Ian Jeff's at the Harrier in Gunthorpe at 4 p.m. Generation Span are at the Burley in Burley Road. Dependent Variables at the Woolpack in Stanground at 8 p.m. Neil Warner is at the Broadway Club in Broadway. And Sunday the 21st of June, I'll read a couple out because of the time. We've got live bands at, we've got Nick Smith at the Memorial Live Bands. That's event that's going on all over the weekend. And Adam Leon is at the Shed in Fleck and Keys at 3:30. And that's it.
1: Well, thank you, Bernie.
2: Yep. Yeah, you're welcome.
1: Perfect. Anyway, Bernie, well, I can't say much about Posh because they're all on international break. They've all gone down to the World Cup currently. It's 0-0 Saudi Arabia versus Uruguay. They're out of season, so that's all we can mention. We can only talk about the World Cup.
2: Yeah.
1: There have been some brilliant games, Bernie. I have been watching the World Cup as it goes along. And
2: you'll be watching them at night, and I'll be watching them when they come on in the afternoon.
1: Well, in the evening, yeah. But the one that I'm going to talk about is Sweden versus Tunisia, 5-1 in Group F. That was that last night.
2: Yeah.
1: And, well, this morning. As well as Germany, 7-1 against Curacao.
2: Yes, that was a good game.
1: A good game. But what I said to Bernie earlier, just now, Bernie, pretty much, off air.
2: Yeah.
1: All the big... And obviously, United States 4-1 against Paraguay.
2: Yeah.
1: all the big teams, like, say, Brazil, Qatar and Switzerland, Netherlands, you know, those, the big teams, Bernie.
2: Yeah.
1: All going for settling for draws.
2: Yeah, I know. The one I couldn't understand was the one I watched tonight, if you could explain it to me.
1: What, where they scored no goals, but they got a point still?
2: Capri Verde and...
1: Cape Verde.
2: Yeah, Cape Verde and Spain.
1: 0-0, yeah.
2: They was all cheering the other team, Cape Verde.
1: Cape Verde. I don't know, Verde. I don't know, but they would get a point anyway.
2: They were going, they was, you know, the, and it's good for them because Spain didn't score. It was if they scored a goal. But and then somebody come out, one of the commentators said... So they've got a point, and I thought that must be it.
1: Each side has a point because it was a draw, Bernie.
2: I don't know why they was just cheering over...
1: Support, just pure support.
2: Yeah, yeah.
1: If England got a point, you'd still support them and you'd still be cheering, you'd still be doing whatever.
2: Yeah.
1: Yeah, but yeah, so that's what it stands like. But what a load of brilliant games I've been watching and listening to. And, well, basically, Bernie, what I'm just going to say is that I know the teams can't hear me because they're in the States, unless they're listening on their smart speakers.
2: Yeah, they could be.
1: Or on the PCRFM app.
2: Yeah, they might be. You never know.
1: You never know.
2: That's what they're doing, sitting behind the scenes. Yeah, go on.
1: Yeah, but the big teams need to prove their worth. They're just getting draws at the moment. Yeah. It don't make sense. They're not going to get through if they don't score no goals.
2: I'm surprised with Spain.
1: Yeah.
2: What other one was it that I didn't watch?
1: Which one? I don't know.
2: Germany won
1: 7. Yeah, 7-1 against Curaçao. But still, like the Netherlands, you'd expect better from them.
2: Yeah.
1: Brazil, the five-time cup winner, World Cup winners, drawing against Morocco.
2: Yeah.
1: Don't make sense. But they've been playing brilliant. There's been an absolute, well, absolutely loads of brilliant games to watch and to listen to, however you watch it and listen to. But at the moment, it's still 0-0 between Saudi Arabia and Uruguay.
2: Another one that's going to draw.
1: Probably. Let's continue on with the dad tunes. This one from James. And it's Sit Down here on PCR 103.2 for your Monday evening.

0: James with Sit Down here on PCR. You can get up now, don't worry. Go make yourself a cup of tea. Because Bob Elliott will be telling us about what happens on his Sounds of the 70s show, as well as songs from the Mannix, Bruce Springsteen, and Blink-182 next.
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0: PCRFM with Manic Street Preachers with one of the longest titles in the world. If you tolerate this, then your children will be next. Here on the Steve Times Radio Show. With yours truly, Steve Tyler, here through till midnight. Approximately about 23 minutes left of the show, as it's 23 minutes to midnight. We got plenty of songs, though, between now and then. We got songs from Snow Patrol, Toto, The Eagles, Dire Straits, and the acoustic record from Def Leppard this week. All coming next here on PCR. 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

0: The Eagles with One of These Nights, Bernie.
1: Yes, yes, I love the Eagles. I've got an album of theirs.
0: Probably Hotel California.
1: Yeah.
0: Yeah. Yep, so that's a proper dad song, isn't it, Bernie? That's granddad's song, I'd say.
1: That's a granddad song, yeah.
0: Anyway, now, Bernie, it's time for this.
1: It's Steve's acoustic record.
0: And this week, it's from Def Leppard, Bernie.
1: Yeah, I like that.
0: And it's Animal in its full acoustic glory.
2: 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Peterborough. PCRFM.
0: And here it is. This week's acoustic record from Def Leppard. And it's Animal here on PCRFM.

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0: Benny.
2: Yes-y.
0: Yeah, you've got everything ready, haven't you?
2: I said my bongos and everything.
0: Your bongos. Benny's got a bongo.
2: And I've got it playing them. Listen, can you do this? It is brilliant, isn't it?
0: And your cowbell. Your cowbell as well in the background, Bernie. But yeah, so Benny.
2: Yes.
0: You're coming back with us next week.
2: I certainly am.
0: Yeah.
2: So I see you next week. Good night.
0: Carry on.
2: Good night, everyone. See you next week. I'll be back with all my features, 5 from 1, and this day music. Take care. I hear the

Africa. But Toto here on PCR FM, playing all-time greatest dad songs. Dad, not dance. Anyway, I'm back on Thursday night with Back to the 90s. And again, next Monday night from 9 with, the Steve Tyler's radio show. I'll see you on Thursday. Have a great week, whatever you're doing. And this is Snow Patrol. Good night.

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2: From the Sky News Centre at 1. Iran will become the first team in World Cup history to compete in a country that they're at war with when they kick off against New Zealand in Los Angeles at 2 a.m. There have been visa issues for the Iranian team in the build-up to the tournament in the United States. Our sports correspondent Rob Harris says it looked like Iran wouldn't be involved. Iranian